0: The government is anti-Semitism, plain and simple.
1: The plans have drawn a strong reaction from Israel and the US, with the US ambassador to Israel calling it an irrational reaction. More than 1.7 million patients waited for more than half a day for emergency care, despite concerns that long A&E waits are linked to an increased risk of death. The National Audit Office estimated that during 2025, 1.2 million patients in England waited between 12 and 24 hours from their arrival into A&E to be discharged, transferred or admitted, and it's estimated 500,000 more waited more than 24 hours. The Prince of Wales will represent his father at the funeral of King Harald V of Norway later. Harald, who is the King's second cousin once removed, died on August the 28th at the age of 89. His funeral will take place at Oslo Cathedral with mourners including his widow, Queen Sonja. And the celebrity traders and Clarkson's Farm won top prize at this year's National Television Awards. That's the latest from Radio News Hub. I'm Jules Eastbridge.
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4: Whatever the weather.
1: Variable amounts of cloud for Wednesday. There could be the occasional shower as well. Temperatures range from 16 degrees Celsius in Scotland to 19 degrees Celsius in the southeast of England.

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1: It's Heather from the communications team to keep you up to date with what's been going on at CCC this month. 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

If you've had a cough for 3 weeks or more, and it isn't COVID-19, don't just ignore it. It could still be a warning sign. A cough you just can't shake off could be a sign of cancer. It's probably nothing serious, but finding cancer early makes it more treatable. 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
2: Flights leaving the UK face disruption because of an air traffic control issue. Ben Munsey is here with more.
3: National Air Traffic Services say around 200 UK flights have been cancelled and that recovering from the disruption will take some time. Engineers are working on site to resume normal operations as quickly as possible. Passengers are being asked to check before they travel to any airports.
2: Meanwhile, the boss of NATS, Martin Rolfe, is to speak with the Transport Secretary later today as disruptions set to continue. The Foreign Secretary, Ed Miliband, says the Israeli government's turned a blind eye to ethnic cleansing of Palestinians in the West Bank. In a common statement, he announced the UK would introduce an import ban on goods from illegal settlements in the occupied territories and take action against firms providing services to them. The Shadow Foreign Secretary, Tom Tugendhat, says the measures risk dividing the UK.
4: Well, this isn't about Israel alone, and it certainly isn't about reducing the complexity of the region to a single sentence. But sadly, the government is in the process of doing just that.
2: The new reports estimated last year across England more than 1.7 million patients waited for more than half a day for emergency care. That's despite concerns that long A&E waits are linked to an increased risk of death. According to the National Audit Office, an estimated 1.2 million patients in England waited between 12 and 24 hours from their arrival into A&E to be discharged, transferred or admitted, with a further 500,000 waiting more than 24 hours. The funeral of King Harald V of Norway is taking place today, with the Prince of Wales attending, representing his father. Harald, who died on the 28th of August at the age of 89, is the King's second cousin once removed. William will be joined by his aunt, the Princess Royal, who is attending in a private and personal capacity as the godmother of the new King, Hakon VIII. And it was a big night at the National Television Awards, with Sir David Attenborough picking up the TV Presenter Prize and Clarkson's Farm winning the reality docuseries Gong. Emmerdale won Best Soap. That's the latest from Radio News Hub. I'm Jules Eastbridge.
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1: Whatever the weather.
2: Variable amounts of cloud for Wednesday. There could be the occasional shower as well. Temperatures range from 16 degrees Celsius in Scotland to 19 degrees Celsius in the southeast of England.

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2: Hundreds of flights in the UK have been cancelled because of issues with air traffic control. Ben Monsey is here with more.
3: Several airports, including Edinburgh, Manchester and Heathrow, say they've been affected. National Air Traffic Services say recovering from the disruption will take some time, but their engineers are working on site to resume normal operations as quickly as possible. Transport Secretary Heidi Alexander has apologised for the frustrating delays.
2: Meanwhile, the boss of NATS will speak with the Transport Secretary later today as disruptions set to continue. Israel will close the British consulate in Jerusalem. That's in response to the UK announcing sanctions on illegal West Bank settlements. In a common statement, the Foreign Secretary Ed Miliband announced the UK will take action against firms providing services to them.
4: Our argument is not with the people of Israel, with whom the UK has unshakable bonds. Our argument is with the conduct of its government. And I also want to say emphatically to people in Britain and indeed across the world, holding British Jews responsible for the actions of the Israeli government is anti-Semitism, plain and simple.
2: 12 people have been banned from entering Israel, including the former Labour leader Jeremy Corbyn and MP Diane Abbott. The US have also criticised the UK stance. More than 1.7 million patients waited for more than half a day for emergency care. That's despite concerns that long A&E waits are linked to an increased risk of death. A new report from the National Audit Office has estimated that during 2025, 1.2 million patients in England waited between 12 and 24 hours from their arrival in A&E to be discharged, transferred or admitted, and 500,000 more waited more than 24 hours. Doctors have warned that a reaction caused by resting electronic devices on bare skin is on the rise in children. It comes after a preteen boy was diagnosed with erythema abigne, also known as Toasted Skin Syndrome. And Liv Gold's begun bankruptcy protection proceedings as it seeks to restructure. That's the latest from Radio News Hub. I'm Jules Eastbridge.
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1: Whatever the weather.
2: A largely dry day across the UK for Wednesday. Plenty of sunny spells, but there could be an occasional shower as well. Temperatures ranging from 16 degrees Celsius in Scotland to 20 degrees Celsius in the south of England.

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0: Sarah knows she'll feel the benefit of this morning run. 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
1: Giving birth, I experienced massive bleeding and needed 28 units of blood products to survive. 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
0: By giving blood, you can be there for someone without being there. 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
2: Israel's announced they're closing the British consulate in Jerusalem. It's after Ed Miliband, the Foreign Secretary, announced the UK will take action against firms providing services to them.
3: We act on the import of goods from illegal settlements. We ban advertising of illegal settlements. We act on services to prevent new settlement expansion. We act on settler violence. We support accountability for what has happened in Gaza. And we pledge to galvanise the international community to confront the ongoing and urgent humanitarian crisis.
2: 12 people have also been banned from entering Israel, including the former Labour leader Jeremy Corbyn and all of the Green Party's MPs. The US has also criticised the UK's stance. Flights leaving the UK have faced disruption because of an air traffic control issue. Ben Monse is here with more.
4: National Air Traffic Services say around 200 UK flights have been cancelled and that recovering from the disruption will take some time. Engineers are working on site to resume normal operations as quickly as possible. Passengers are being asked to check before they travel to any airports.
2: New reports estimated that last year across England, more than 1.7 million patients waited for more than half a day for emergency care. That's despite concerns that long A&E waits are linked to an increased risk of death. According to the National Audit Office, an estimated 1.2 million patients in England waited between 12 and 24 hours from their arrival in A&E to be discharged, transferred or admitted, with a further 500,000 waiting for more than 24 hours. We're being warned that food inflation is set to increase over the coming months, reaching almost 4% by Christmas, peaking at 6.4% next summer. The warnings come from the Food and Drink Federation, as pressures from conflict and extreme weather reach the supermarket shelves. The funeral of King Harald V of Norway is taking place today, with the Prince of Wales attending to represent his father. Harald, who died on the 28th of August at the age of 89, is the King's second cousin once removed. And bankruptcy protection proceedings have been started by LIV Golf as it looks to restructure. On Tuesday, a Chapter 11 petition was filed in the US. That's the latest from Radio News Hub. I'm Jules Eatbridge.
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1: Whatever the weather.
2: A largely dry day across the UK for Wednesday. Plenty of sunny spells, but there could be an occasional shower as well. Temperatures ranging from 16 degrees Celsius in Scotland to 20 degrees Celsius in the south of England.

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2: Israel's announced they're closing the British consulate in Jerusalem. It's after Ed Miliband, the Foreign Secretary, announced the UK will take action against firms providing services to them.
3: We act on the import of goods from illegal settlements. We ban advertising of illegal settlements. We act on services to prevent new settlement expansion. We act on settler violence. We support accountability for what has happened in Gaza. And we pledge to galvanise the international community to confront the ongoing and urgent humanitarian crisis.
2: 12 people have also been banned from entering Israel, including the former Labour leader Jeremy Corbyn and all of the Green Party's MPs. The US has also criticised the UK's stance. Flights leaving the UK face disruption because of an air traffic control issue. Ben Monsey is here with more.
4: National Air Traffic Services say around 200 UK flights have been cancelled and that recovering from the disruption will take some time. Engineers are working on site to resume normal operations as quickly as possible. Passengers are being asked to check before they travel to any airports.
2: A new report estimated that last year across England, more than 1.7 million patients waited for more than half a day for emergency care. That's despite concerns that long A&E waits are linked to an increased risk of death. According to the National Audit Office, an estimated 1.2 million patients in England waited between 12 and 24 hours from their arrival in A&E to be discharged, transferred or admitted, with a further 500,000 waiting for more than 24 hours. We're being warned that food inflation is set to increase over the coming months, reaching almost 4% by Christmas, peaking at 6.4% next summer. The warnings come from the Food and Drink Federation, as pressures from conflict and extreme weather reach the supermarket shelves. The funeral of King Harold V of Norway is taking place today, with the Prince of Wales attending to represent his father. Harold, who died on the 28th of August at the age of 89, is the King's second cousin once removed. And bankruptcy protection proceedings have been started by LIV Golf as it looks to restructure. On Tuesday, a Chapter 11 petition was filed in the US. That's the latest from Radio News Hub. I'm Jules Eatbridge.
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1: Whatever the weather.
2: A largely dry day across the UK for Wednesday. Plenty of sunny spells, but there could be an occasional shower as well. Temperatures ranging from 16 degrees Celsius in Scotland to 20 degrees Celsius in the south of England.

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2: The Foreign Secretary has rejected the suggestion he's put British Jews at risk after announcing sanctions on illegal West Bank settlements. Both Israel and the US criticised the UK's move, which will see a ban on imports from illegal settlements in the occupied Palestinian territories, as well as sanctions on individuals and firms providing services to settlers. Shadow Foreign Secretary Tom Tugendhat says the measures risk dividing the UK.
3: Turning Israel into a pariah will risk sectarian division in our own country and risk a further rise in anti-Semitic violence on our own streets.
2: The boss of an air traffic control provider is speaking to the Transport Secretary today after disruption cancelled almost 180 flights. Tens of thousands of passengers have been caught up in the chaos, which is set to continue across airports including Heathrow, Gatwick, Manchester and Stansted. Youth unemployment is likely to be even higher than official stats. That's according to the Children's Commissioner, who's warned of a blind spot with tens of thousands of young people slipping through the cracks. Dame Rachel D'Souza says some 42,000 16 and 17-year-olds are enrolled in colleges, but attending less than half of the time. Over 1.7 million patients in England waited more than half a day for emergency care last year. That's according to a new National Audit Office report. They added that those who do wait so long are twice as likely to die within 30 days than those who wait 2 hours. Andy Morrison is from the NAO. He says there's no simple solution.
4: Some of them will be in the hospital itself. Some of them will be to do with hands off with the wider system, both in terms of social care, but also in terms of housing availability. So there's a lot of different things that hospitals will need to focus on, and they'll need help. They'll need good data systems and they'll need strong leadership to be able to do that.
2: The government says they're taking action. And the Prince of Wales is representing his father at the funeral of King Harald V of Norway today. That's the latest from Radio News Hub. I'm Holly Hughes.
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1: Whatever the weather.
2: Scattered showers gradually fading, leaving a largely dry and bright day across the UK. Breezy along some coasts, but tending to ease later with highs of 19 degrees Celsius.

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1: 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We're all hitting its 65th birthday milestone. I won't start singing happy birthday on air, don't worry, as I don't want to lose listeners. But there was cake and balloons, and our chief executive, Liz Bishop, spoke to patients and staff about how far we've come since 1958. But if you want to keep up to date with what we've been up to and want to let us know what you'd like to hear more of, you can reach out to us on our social media platforms at CCCNHS.
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1: 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There are 33 other cash prizes. 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The Wirral Hospice St John's Lottery. It's a way to win and a way to care. Regulated by the Gambling Commission. You must be over 16 to play.

But when his drinking and lusting and his hunger for power became known to more and more people, the demands to do something about

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3: Ed Miliband has denied putting British Jews at risk. It's after he announced sanctions on illegal West Bank settlements. Both Israel and the US criticised the UK's move, which will see a ban on imports from illegal settlements in the occupied Palestinian territories and sanctions on individuals and firms providing services to settlers. Shadow Foreign Secretary Tom Tugendhat says the measures risk dividing the UK.
4: Well, this isn't about Israel alone. And it certainly isn't about reducing the complexity of the region to a single sentence. But sadly, the government is in the process of doing just that.
3: The Children's Commissioner warns there could be more NEETs than we think. Dame Rachel D'Souza estimates some 42,000 16 and 17-year-olds are enrolled in colleges, but attending less than half the time, meaning they're disengaged from education but remain outside official figures. The families of two police officers who were killed in a head-on collision on the A66 have been given overwhelming support from around the world. That's what the Police Federation chair says ahead of the funeral for 37-year-old PC Matthew Blades today. He died alongside his colleague PC Tom Clough in a horrific crash which also killed five young men. And people who wait for more than 12 hours in an emergency department are twice as likely to die within a month than those who wait 2 hours. A new National Audit Office report also found that over 1.7 million people in England had to wait half a day. It's despite some progress being made on waiting times, but Andy Morrison from the NAO says more needs to be done.
5: What is undermining that, though, is that there are high levels of bed occupancy across the hospital system, and that makes it much more difficult to put patients into the right ward at the right time. We're also seeing that patients in hospital admitted from A&E are in hospital for almost a day longer.
3: The government says they're taking action. That's the latest from Radio News Hub. I'm Holly Hughes.
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2: Whatever the weather.
3: Scattered showers gradually fading, leaving a largely dry and bright day across the UK. Breezy along some coasts, but tending to ease later with highs of 19 degrees Celsius.

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Hello and a very good morning to you. It's the Mike Shepherd Breakfast Show with the Coffee Club here from 10 a.m. this morning. Still to come on breakfast, we've got the talky bits and the very best music for the Help Park on

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1: Channel 4 set to cut around 300 jobs. It's one of the broadcaster's biggest round of layoffs in its 43-year history. It's said to be reducing its workforce by around a quarter. It's expected to be around 300 to 325 roles. Ads for three travel firms have been banned for making misleading claims about eco-credentials on their holidays. Thomas Cook, Love Holidays and Dial-A-Flight all broke advertising rules by using terms such as eco-resort, eco-hotel and eco-conscious resort. The Advertising Standards Authority say they didn't make clear what those environmental claims were based on. Food inflation is expected to reach almost 4% by Christmas. That's what the Food and Drink Federation say as pressures from conflict and extreme weather reach supermarket shelves. And more than half of fraud victims say it's impacted their mental health. That's according to a survey from Which, who say the most common type is people having their bank information harvested.

playing the best music for the Health Park. It's the Mike Shepherd Breakfast Show till 10. And from 10 p.m. tonight, Mandy Shepherd will be here for another Chilled at the Bridge. It's 3 hours of laid-back, easy listening, helping you to wind down after a long day. Make sure you give it a listen this evening from 10 p.m.

The Foreign Secretary has rejected the suggestion he's put British Jews at risk after announcing sanctions on illegal West Bank settlements. The boss of an air traffic control provider is speaking to the Transport Secretary today after disruption cancelled almost 180 flights this morning. The families of two police officers who were killed in a head-on collision on the A66 have been given overwhelming support from around the world. And the Prince of Wales is going to the funeral of the late King Harald V of Norway today.

0: Good morning, it's breakfast with Mike Shepherd on Radio Clatterbridge, 1386 AM. On the way shortly, details of what you can expect on Clatterbridge throughout the day, and we're back with more feel-good music next.
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2: The Foreign Secretary has rejected the suggestion he's put British Jews at risk after announcing sanctions on illegal West Bank settlements. Both Israel and the US criticised the UK's move, which will see a ban on imports from illegal settlements in the occupied Palestinian territories, as well as sanctions on individuals and firms providing services to settlers. Shadow Foreign Secretary Tom Tugendhat says the measures risk dividing the UK.
3: Turning Israel into a pariah will risk sectarian division in our own country and risk a further rise in anti-Semitic violence on our own streets.
2: The boss of an air traffic control provider is speaking to the Transport Secretary today after disruption cancelled almost 180 flights. Tens of thousands of passengers have been caught up in the chaos, which is set to continue across airports including Heathrow, Gatwick, Manchester and Stansted. Over 500,000 patients in England waited a whole day for emergency care last year. That's according to a new National Audit Office report. They estimate that 1.7 million had to wait at least 12 hours. They added that those who do wait so long are twice as likely to die within 30 days than those who wait 2 hours. Andy Morrison is from the NAO.
4: Delayed discharges where someone is well enough to leave hospital, but for either internal hospital reasons or external reasons, often those are delayed. So around 14% of hospital stays are actually delayed by an internal or external factor that's not to do with the patient's care.
2: The government says they're taking action by deploying expert teams, publishing more data and investing £450 million into emergency care. And the Prince of Wales is representing his father at the funeral of King Harold V of Norway today. Harold's the king's second cousin once removed and died aged 89. His funeral will take place at Oslo Cathedral. That's the latest from Radio News Hub. I'm Holly Hughes.
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1: Whatever the weather.
2: Scattered showers gradually fading, leaving a largely dry and bright day across the UK. Breezy along some coasts, but tending to ease later with highs of 19 degrees Celsius.

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Still got news headlines on the way around 8:30 and community news coming up shortly too.

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1: Clatterbridge. The stars were out at the National Television Awards in London. Clarkson's Farm took home the trophy for Best Docuseries, and Michael McIntyre's Big Show won the Bruce Forsyth Entertainment Award. It was hosted by Joel Dommett at the O2 Arena. Channel 4 is cutting hundreds of jobs. It'll be one of the biggest round of layoffs in its 43-year history. It's said to be reducing its workforce by around a quarter and is expected to cut between 300 to 325 staff roles. Sir Tom Jones says ITV made the decision to fire him from the Voice UK coaching panel. The 86-year-old has been an on-off coach since the show started in 2012. It follows rumours he may not return for the upcoming series. And Stephen Knight says writing the next James Bond film feels like he's doing his duty for King and Country. The writer, best known for creating Peaky Blinders, will pen the new 007 script.

You're listening to Radio Clatterbridge with the Mike Shepherd Breakfast Show. Coffee Club on the way from 10 this morning. And on today's show, they'll have another team of the week. They'll be asking you to identify their celebrity with Who Am I? And they'll have another track from the artist of the week. It's all on the way from 10 a.m.

There'll be a very, very thorough investigation into disruption that's caused thousands of flights to be cancelled in the UK. That's what Martin Rolfe, the chief executive of Air Traffic Control and NATS, has said. It's the funeral of PC Matthew Blades today, who died alongside six others in a crash on the A66. The Children's Commissioner warns there could be more NEETs than official stats say. And it was a big night at the National Television Awards, with Sir David Attenborough picking up the TV presenter prize and Clarkson's Farm winning the reality docuseries Gone.

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good morning. It's Mike on Breakfast Till 10. If you're about from lunchtime today between 12 and 1, then keep it Radio Clatterbridge, because we have our daily trip down memory lane with Midday Memories, digging out the finest songs of the past right here on Radio Clatterbridge.

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2: The UK's main air traffic control provider says widespread disruption to flights was not caused by a cyber attack. It's after 1,300 flights had been cancelled to and from UK airports on Tuesday after a system issue hit the National Air Traffic Service. The Foreign Secretary has rejected the suggestion he's put British Jews at risk after announcing sanctions on illegal West Bank settlements. Amid a deepening diplomatic row, Ed Miliband said any person who targets British Jews because of the actions of the Israeli government is an anti-Semite. Both Israel and the US criticised the UK's move, which will see a ban on imports from illegal settlements in the occupied Palestinian territories, as well as sanctions on individuals and firms providing services to settlers. Youth unemployment could be even higher than reported, with concerns being raised that tens of thousands of young people are slipping through the cracks. Frankie Hersine has more.
3: It's estimated over 40,000 16 and 17-year-olds are enrolled in college, but are only attending half the time. Data also suggests over 50% of college students have an attendance of 90% or lower. Children's Commissioner Dame Rachel D'Souza says it's a significant blind spot, with teenagers experiencing all the negative impacts of not being in employment, education or training, but with none of the targeted support designed to help them.
2: And over 1.7 million patients in England waited more than half a day for emergency care last year. That's according to a new National Audit Office report. They added that those who do wait so long are twice as likely to die within 30 days than those who wait 2 hours. Andy Morrison is from the NAO. He says there's no simple solution.
4: Some of them will be in the hospital itself. Some of them will be to do with hands-off with the wider system, both in terms of social care, but also in terms of housing availability. So there's a lot of different things that hospitals will need to focus on, and they'll need help. They'll need good data systems, and they'll need strong leadership to be able to do that.
2: The government says they're taking action. That's the latest from Radio News Hub. I'm Holly Hughes.
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1: Whatever the weather.
2: Scattered showers gradually fading, leaving a largely dry and bright day across the UK. Breezy along some coasts, but tending to ease later with highs of 19 degrees Celsius.

2 hours of breakfast out of the way and into the final hour this morning, just ahead of the Coffee Club team. They're on the way from 10 a.m. It's the Mike Shepherd Breakfast Show with more music and talky bits on Radio Clatterbridge.

Can you believe we're into the final hour of breakfast already this morning? It's Mike Shepherd here until 10, followed by the Coffee Club this morning, and they've got another great show lined up for you. Community and news headlines not far away, and more great music for the Health Park on Radio Clatterbridge Breakfast.

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1: Aston Villa have made a triumphant return to the Champions League with a 3-2 win over Club Bruges. Boss Unai Emery is happy to be back in the competition.
2: Very motivated and I'm very excited to play this competition. Europe is something fantastic. It's like we can continue feeling proud of how we did.
1: Meanwhile, a positive start on the road for Man City. A Haaland double took the Blues to a 2-0 win at Porto. In the Carabao Cup, Newcastle, Bournemouth, Sunderland and Crystal Palace are all through to the fourth round of the competition. Harry Kane, Jude Bellingham and Declan Rice have all been shortlisted for the Ballon d'Or. England captain Kane is the bookies' favourite to pick up the prestigious award. And in tennis, Aryna Sabalenka admitted she was pushed to the limit by Linda Noskova before battling through to the semi-finals of the US Open.

playing the best music for the Health Park. It's the Mike Shepherd Breakfast Show till 10. And from 10 p.m. tonight, Mandy Shepherd will be here for another Chilled at the Bridge. It's 3 hours of laid-back, easy listening, helping you to wind down after a long day. Make sure you give it a listen this evening from 10 p.m.

There'll be a very, very thorough investigation into disruption that's caused thousands of flights to be cancelled in the UK. That's what Martin Rolfe, the chief executive of Air Traffic Control and NATS, has said. It's the funeral of PC Matthew Blades today, who died alongside six others in a crash on the A66. The Children's Commissioner warns there could be more NEETs than official stats say. And it was a big night at the National Television Awards, with Sir David Attenborough picking up the TV presenter prize and Clarkson's Farm winning the reality docuseries GOT.

0: just the best way to wake up in the mornings with the best music for the Health Park on Radio Clatterbridge. It's Mike Shepherd on Breakfast Till 10. Thanks for having us on, with more great music on the way next.
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Thank you for keeping it Radio Clatterbridge. That's just about it from me this morning. I'll be back from 7 a.m. tomorrow and stand by for the Coffee Club. They're on the way just after the news headlines at 10.

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2: Ryanair has been forced to cancel 250 flights, with costs to the company expected to run into the millions. That's according to the airline's chief operations officer. It's after 1,300 flights to and from the UK were cancelled last night, following a NATS technical issue. Ed Miliband has denied putting British Jews at risk. It's after he announced sanctions on illegal West Bank settlements. Both Israel and the US criticised the UK's move. Youth unemployment is likely to be even higher than official stats. That's according to the Children's Commissioner, who's warned of a blind spot, with tens of thousands of young people slipping through the cracks. Dame Rachel D'Souza says some 42,000 16 and 17-year-olds are enrolled in colleges but attending less than half the time. More than 1.7 million patients have waited over half a day for emergency care in England. According to the National Audit Office, that's despite concerns that long A&E waits are linked to an increased risk of death. Charities are calling for a change to the NHS policy in England on funding stem cell transplants for blood cancer patients. Currently, they'll only fund a second transplant if the cancer returns after a year. But the likes of Leukaemia UK, DKMS and Anthony Nolan say the policy is outdated and unfair. Yasmin Sheikh from Anthony Nolan explains why.
3: That policy is based on data from before 2017, and the evidence has now moved on, and it shows that patients who relapse in under 1 year from the first transplant can in some cases do very well from a second stem cell transplant, and it might be their only chance at a long-term cure.
2: An NHS spokesperson says a review into the matter has been commissioned. And the Prince of Wales is going to the funeral of the late King Harold V of Norway today. He's representing his father, who is King Harold's second cousin once removed. Harold died on the 28th of August at the age of 89. That's the latest from Radio News Hub. I'm Holly Hughes.
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1: Whatever the weather.
2: A largely bright and dry day across the UK, with scattered showers easing. A little bit of breeze in some parts and temperatures below average, with highs of 19 degrees Celsius.
1: From the heart of the Health Park, with Mandy Shepherd. The

0: Casey and the Sunshine Band. That's the way I like it. This is the way we like it on a Wednesday morning. I have Jeff in the studio with me. It's Wednesday, September the 9th. And opening up your coffee club this morning was Delta Lady from Joe Cocker. A very good morning to you, Jeff.
1: Good morning, Mandy. How are you?
0: I'm good, thank you, lovely. How's yourself?
1: Oh, yes, a bit of excitement earlier on. Involving noises and wailing noises.
0: For everyone that's on the health park that's in the vicinity of the Radio Clatterbridge studios, Jeff set the alarm off.
1: The noise police have just been round. It could only happen to me.
0: Oh, how funny. Well, at least you got in.
1: Oh, yeah.
0: Out of the rain.
1: Well, I broke it.
0: Don't be telling Mike that. He didn't break it, really.
1: No.
0: No, we just reset it, didn't we?
1: Yeah. What fun.
0: My bus was late, so I came tearing through the door at 10:02, and oh, my days. So now we've got established that you've set the alarm off. I came flying through the door really late. What's happening now? Where are you going, me love?
1: Well, I'm going to go over the road, not too far. I'm going to go home to Clare House.
0: Oh.
1: I'm going to see if I can get some nice requests and say hello to some people I used to work with.
0: Yes.
1: So stand by, Clare House. Am I coming home?
0: Excellent. And are you hoping to get next week's Team of the Week from them?
1: Yes. Oh, yes.
0: Excellent. Right, so while you're off doing whatever you did, did you have a good week last week, by the way? Because I wasn't in, was I?
1: Oh, what a week that was. Marvellous. I mean, it's just, I really enjoy it, whoever I work with, to be honest with you. It's a laugh. We come here to do the business, but we must have and share laughs.
0: Absolutely. I couldn't agree more. And I've noticed getting on the bus this morning, all the kids are going back to school and everything, but all the black clothes are coming out.
1: It's getting cooler as well, isn't it?
0: Yeah, because once the sun goes, everybody goes back to their black and grey, don't they? Come on, we want a bit of colour.
1: Has anyone got two hot water bottles?
0: We want a bit of colour. Right, Jeff's off on his travels. We'll speak with Jeff very, very soon. But if you'd like a request this morning, then please do get them in. It's 334-4980. Or you can text. It's 07743 404052. And if you're listening via that free Radio Clatterbridge app available on the App Store and Google Play, then please download the app and send us a message from there. We'd love to hear from you. I'm going to tell you what's happening for the rest of the morning right after Black Box and Ride On Time. If you're a regular, you already know.

0: Black Box there and Ride On Time. 16 minutes past 10 if you've only just joined us. Hello. It's very good to have your company this morning. Over there in main reception, in Fair Trees, everyone in Clare House, you know, we're Hospice Wirral Hospice St John's, and of course the Clatterbridge Cancer Centre over there in Liverpool. A very good morning to you all. Jeff's out on his travels across the Clatterbridge Health Park to see if he can muster up some requests, so you have to try and help him out as well. So get your requests in when you think of something good we can play just for you. But what's coming up for the rest of the morning then, please do let me tell you. In this hour we have that regular game we play in the coffee club. It's Who Am I? They well, I'm looking for a lady this morning. I'll give you three clues between now and maybe 11:15, and then I'll give you the answer shortly before 11 o'clock. We're also taking you on a cinema trip this morning, and we're looking at Spider-Man. We've got three tracks from the Spider-Man films there, and your team of the week this week are the urology nurses, and we have a track for Sue coming up around 11:05. And well, what else have we got? We've got your requests with Jeff, and of course your artist of the week. You've got a track from the Police coming up around 11:30. So now you know what's going on. Let's get on with it. Your first clue to Who Am I is after your first track from your cinema trip this morning. It's BJ Thomas and Raindrops Keep Falling on My Head. No, it's not. Yes, it is. Mandy, pay attention.
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0: Who am I? Can you guess the identity of our celebrity?
1: You're just in time for your first clue. I am a lady born the 21st of July 1981. I'm a British singer, songwriter, actress and television personality. After signing with Epic Records in 2008, she released her debut album. 2009, which produced the top 20 singles, her second album in 2012 charted at number 2 on the UK Albums Chart. But do you know who it is?
0: Who am I? Think you know? 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Radio
1: Clatterbridge. Was that a bit cryptic for you? Well, your second clue is coming up right after the second track from your cinema trip this morning. It's A Flock of Seagulls and Space Age Love Song. A very good morning to Calvin Liu.

0: Who am I? Can you guess the identity of our celebrity?
1: Your second clue this morning. Right, okay, what have we got for you? In 2014, she was certified double platinum by the British phonographic industry and spawned the UK top 10 singles, Can't Rely on You. And this one's going to give it away. Only Love Can Hurt Like This, with her latter topping the charts in Australia. She collaborated with a duo with Sigma on the 2014 single Changing.
0: Who am I? Think you know? 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
1: Clatterbridge. If you think you need one more clue, it's coming up right after DB Voulibard and Point of View. Wherever you're listening on the Health Park this morning and beyond, a very good morning to you.

0: Who am I? Can you guess the identity of our celebrity?
1: Your third and final clue this morning. What did she do? Let's have a look. In her, well, television thing, she voiced the talent show The Voice UK. And then it spin off The Voice Kids in 2020. In 2024, she released the memoir MILF, which became Sunday Times bestseller. But do you know who it is? She was a contestant on the first series of the reality television show
0: Who
1: The Celebrity
0: Am I?
1: Traitors.
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1: Clatterbridge. Well done to Steve, getting it absolutely spot on, and to Shelley, getting it spot on this morning. If you're not quite sure who it is, have a little think about it. It'll be really, really easy when you hear who it is. But right now, here's Jimmy Ruffin and what becomes of the brokenhearted.
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0: Louis Armstrong there. We have all the time in the world. Well, we do here at Radio Clatterbridge, because we're broadcasting to you 24 hours a day, 7 days a week. However, for me and Jeff, we don't have all the time in the world. We only have till midday. We are live across the health park and beyond in Studio One until midday. Jeff's out and about on his travels. Please do stop him, say hello, and ask him for a request. I'm sure he'll oblige. Up next, it's your final track from your cinema trip, Spider-Man This Morning. It's Chaka Khan and I'm Every Woman. And then you get the answer to Who Am I This Morning. Well done to Steve and well done to Shelley.
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Your third and final track from your cinema trip this morning. We were looking at Spider-Man. Here is a little

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1: 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Get them all together and help Maggie's out. Right, OK, it is almost 10 minutes to 11. It flies by, I tell you what. Right, OK, it is that time for your coffee club in the first hour. And it's the answer to Who Am I? Well done to Steve and to Shelley. It was, of course, the brilliant Paloma Faith. So if you got it right, wherever you are, give yourself a round of applause. Maybe next time you'll get in touch. So the track I've chosen for you this morning is New York. I love this one.

The answer to Who Am I this morning, the brilliant Paloma Faith, and that was New York. We do it all over again tomorrow morning with the lovely Graham Johnson. So that's all going on between 10 and 11 tomorrow morning. But what's going to happen between 11 and 12?

today. Your team of the week are just after 11 o'clock, and it's the urology nurses this week and the turn of Sue. Jeff will be back with all the requests. That's if they haven't commandeered him over there in Clare House. And your artist of the week this week are the police. So now you know what's going on in the second hour. Go grab yourselves a cuppa and get right back in your chairs after the news, or just don't go anywhere. Just enjoy the songs up to the news and thereafter. I'll see you just after 11.

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2: There'll be a very thorough investigation into disruption that's caused thousands of flights to be cancelled in the UK. That's what Martin Rolfe, the chief executive of Air Traffic Control and NATS, has said. It's after tens of thousands of passengers have been caught up in chaos, which is set to continue across airports including Heathrow, Gatwick, Manchester and Stansted. Ryanair's chief executive has called for Rolfe's resignation. Ed Miliband has denied putting British Jews at risk. It's after he announced sanctions on illegal West Bank settlements. Shadow Foreign Secretary Tom Tugendhat says the measures risk dividing the UK.
3: Well, this isn't about Israel alone, and it certainly isn't about reducing the complexity of the region to a single sentence. But sadly, the government is in the process of doing just that.
2: People who wait more than 12 hours in an emergency department are twice as likely to die within a month than those who wait 2 hours. A new National Audit Office report also found that over 1.7 million people in England had to wait half a day. It's despite some progress being made on waiting times, but Andy Morrison from the NAO says more needs to be done.
4: What is undermining that, though, is that there are high levels of bed occupancy across the hospital system, and that makes it much more difficult to put patients into the right ward at the right time. We're also seeing that patients in hospital admitted from A&E are in hospital for almost a day longer.
2: The government says they're taking action. The Prince of Wales is going to the funeral of the late King Harold V of Norway today. He's representing his father, who's King Harold's second cousin once removed. Harold died on the 28th of August. And it was a big night at the National Television Awards, with Sir David Attenborough picking up the TV Presenter Prize and Clarkson's Farm winning the reality docuseries Gong. Emmerdale won Best Soap, and the daytime category was won by This Morning. That's the latest from Radio News Hub. I'm Holly Hughes.
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2: A largely bright and dry day across the UK, with scattered showers easing. A little bit of breeze in some parts and temperatures below average, with highs of 19 degrees Celsius.
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1: Your Team of the Week this week are urology nurses here on the Health Park. First of all, we had, who did we have on Monday? Julie, then it was Karen, and today is Sue's choice. You're all doing an absolute brilliant job over there, and Sue has asked for one that I'll give you a little bit of trivia about soon. It's coat of many colours and dog.

0: team of the week.
1: What a brilliant choice from Sue this morning. Jeff, we went to a country festival at the weekend, and there was a lovely young lady who's actually an office worker, but by night she's a singer. Her name is Laura Aston, and everybody was doing their part to honour Dolly Parton. And she sang that song, and it was brilliant.
2: Very absolutely
1: nice. Brilliant. Because most people will choose 9 to 5 or Jolene, won't they? Oh, absolutely awesome.
2: We had a few on Saturday, a few requests for Dolly Parton.
1: Yeah. Yeah, and rightly so.
2: Yes.
1: Legend in her own right. And talking about requests, you have got one right now, haven't you?
2: Is this the, which one is this?
1: Well, it's Madness in here, so it's got to be Madness, hasn't
2: it? It's Madness. Well, this, I've just been over to Clare House to say hello to the gang, the people I used to work with, and there's a lovely lad, well, he's not a lad, he's a chap called Tim Williams. He's the maintenance man. And he has asked for Madness and Our House after Clare House.

0: Our house and madness. It is a bit madness over in here this morning, isn't it, Jeff?
1: Oh, what? We love madness.
0: I tell you what. This is the quietest you've been.
1: Is it?
0: Yeah. Well, you've been writing all your requests.
1: No, I'm in alarm shock. I can still hear the alarm in my head.
0: Oh, how funny. Right, okay, we're going to carry on with the request because we've got a lot in this morning. So who's next?
1: Right, this is from my lovely ex-colleague, a lovely lady called Heather, Heather Lima over there in housekeeping. And she wanted, Please Release Me by Engelbert Humperdinck.
0: Brilliant, and it's coming up right after this.
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0: Please Release Me, Engelbert Humperdinck. I haven't heard that one for such a long time. And I couldn't help singing along. Jeff's still quiet. I can't believe this. He's been quiet for too long.
1: Well, it's like having an office job here this morning, Mandy. It's like having an office job.
0: It is very manic, isn't it? But it's lovely. Love it when we get lots of requests.
1: Yes.
0: And talking of requests, we're going to play two back-to-back now, aren't we?
1: So the first one is Different Corner by George Michael for Julie. And what was the other one? I've just got it there.
0: The next one is Elton John.
1: Elton John, Candle in the Wind.
0: Excellent.
1: Beautiful.
0: Yes, so it's a nice relaxing 10 minutes now, isn't it?
1: I'm going to have a sleep in the back room now.
0: Oh, I was going to make a coffee. Do you want one?
1: I wouldn't mind a tea.
0: Okay.
1: Oh, this actually, what's great here? Get Sky Sports in and I'll move in.

Well, Jeff's disappeared. Where's he disappeared to? I tell you what, you just can't get the staff these days. I tell you what, while Jeff's gone missing, let's do the artist of the week. I haven't got my bits and pieces in, but this is the track I've chosen for you for your artist of the week this week. It's The Police and Can't Stand Losing You.

0: Artist of the Week.
1: That was a quick one, throwing that one in there. And it's back to Jeff. Oh, my goodness.
2: Jeff's lying down in the back room. And Jeff.
1: I feel like Kermit this morning. My hands are flapping everywhere. Right, where are we going next? Are we going to... Oh, I tell you what. Les is 50. He has been on Monday or next Monday. So the alarm guys have been in and asked, can we do a happy birthday for him?
2: Okay, so this one is a happy birthday. Just let me put my teeth in here. Happy birthday by Stevie Wonder. And this is from the alarm guys for Les, who's 50 on Monday. Oh, snip of a chap, 50, dear me.
1: I know, how to be 50.
2: Oh, what? So, well, I'm not far off, I'm only 52 and a half. So well done, Les, 50 on Monday. Bit of Stevie Wonder, and happy birthday.
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1: Stop talking about alarms.
0: Oh God, yes, you set it off. Right, I digress. Let's carry on with the requests, please. Okay. I was going to call you Les then. That was Les whose birthday it is. See, obsessed with birthdays and alarms now.
1: Is there any cake? Any birthday cake?
0: There's flapjacks.
1: Oh, flapjacks. Well,
0: I've just had a chocolate chip one. Ah, Peter, they were delicious. Oh. Thank your gorgeous Jill for us.
1: Yes, I met Jill very briefly on Saturday outside.
0: Yeah, she's lovely, isn't she?
1: Yes. Shall we get into the next one then?
0: Oh, yes, please do.
1: Okay, there's another lovely lady on reception. Her name is also Jenny. So we had Jenny B earlier. This one is Jenny. She's a receptionist at Clare House. Big Wham fan. She wants Wake Me Up Before You Go Go.
0: And it's coming up after this.
2: As a busy mum, you're juggling loads of things. 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

0: The second visit for George Michael this morning, first on his own, as one of our requests, and that was Wham! Another of our requests. And talking of requests, let's keep them coming, Jeff.
1: Well, this is for our number one fan, Steve.
0: Yes.
1: Now, every time I've been here, Steve has always requested, so it's marvellous. I hope to meet you one day, Steve. Anyway, Steve, we've had a look and, Twiggy, no. So we've decided on a Dolly Parton. Oh, yes, you can't beat a bit of Dolly. And this one is Here You Come Again. This one is just for Steve. Well done, Steve.
0: Yes, apologies, Steve. We can't have everything, you know.

0: Here I go, or here you come again. What is it?
1: I don't know.
0: You're not a country guy, are you, really?
1: Yes and no.
0: Well, Steve, I hope that, that would suffice.
1: That's it.
0: Since we didn't have a twiggy track.
1: That's it. Sorry, Steve, but...
0: I don't think... Do you know, I don't think we've ever been asked for Twiggy before.
1: I did have a vague idea. She did sing a few songs, but...
0: Yeah.
1: She wasn't a sensation, was it? The singing of... I mean that, Steve. What I meant is,
0: she might have been in her day.
1: More famous for a modeling, yes. Wasn't she, Twiggy?
0: She was, but she may have been. You know, she may have been good in her day.
1: Oh well.
0: Yeah.
1: Well, I bow to Steve's wisdom and knowledge. There.
0: Yeah. Absolutely.
1: Can I get up now, Mandy?
0: Yeah. Because you've got one more request to do.
1: Right. Well, this one is from a lovely lady called Rosie. Once again. In Clare House, and she is a play worker. Now, just before we go into the song, very briefly, I have had the distinction of not only dancing with Clare Bear, but Pudsey Bear on the same morning when Pudsey visited us at Clare House. So I danced with both of them. There's not many people can say that. And this request, this one, she wants a bit of Rolling Stone. I can't get any satisfaction. Whoa.

0: outdoes it for our requests. I tell you what, didn't we do well?
1: What? I tell you what, people don't realise what it takes out of us.
0: Well, do you know what? I honestly, that was so funny. It was the quietest you've been. But now you've all revamped. Now you've done all your requests.
1: All my paperwork's gone. It's gone.
0: Oh, yes. You've done all your paperwork. So now you've gotten rid of all your paperwork, there's a song that you would like playing this morning, isn't there?
1: Oh, yes. Bringing back lots of memory. My dad used to play the Ink Spots all the time. So I would like... Whispering Grass by the Ink Spots.

Now don't you tell it to the breeze, 'cause she'll run and tell it to the birds and bees. And everyone'll know because you done told the blabbering trees. Yes, you did. You told them once before. So that's why it ain't no secret anymore.

0: What a tune! And that just about does it from us this morning. Are you in on Saturday?
1: Not Saturday. I'm joining you tomorrow evening.
0: Oh, yes. In training. Thank you for your calls, your texts, and everyone over there in Clare House for all your requests this morning. I thought I wasn't going to get Jeff back for a minute. But yes, you kicked him out the door and he came back and he's had a cup of tea and he didn't have a biscuit. Thanks, Jill, for the flapjacks. We will see you tomorrow night, and whatever you're doing for the rest of the day, take it easy.
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2: The boss of the UK's main air traffic control provider will face a grilling from the Transport Secretary. It comes after 1,300 flights to and from UK airports were cancelled yesterday after a system issue. There's been further cancellations and delays this morning. Kate Donnelly is a travel content creator. She was stuck at Gatwick Airport.
3: We ended up just staying in the airport with a lot of other people. There were just people sleeping on the floor, sleeping on the chairs, staying where they could. We probably had about 20-30 minutes sleep, because in the middle of the night one of the BA staff told us that our morning flight had been cancelled.
2: Next, Ed Miliband says he regrets Israel's response to a ban on trade with illegal settlements in the West Bank, but insists it was the right thing to do. The Foreign Secretary's announcement of the ban triggered a diplomatic row, with Israel closing the British consulate in East Jerusalem and banning 11 MPs and a campaigner from the country. The families of two police officers who were killed in a head-on collision on the A66 have been given support from around the world. That's what the Police Federation chair says the funeral for 37-year-old PC Matthew Blades is taking place. He died alongside his colleague PC Tom Clough in a horrific crash which also killed five young men. The NHS policy on funding second stem cell transplants for blood cancer patients is outdated and unfair. That's the call from three leading charities. Anthony Nolan is one of the charities. Yasmin Shaikh is their spokesperson.
4: We've heard of patients who have had to resort to fundraising. We've heard of patients who have had to borrow money to travel abroad to get their private treatment. And it's really inequitable and unfair, and it's a lot to ask.
2: An NHS spokesperson says a review into the matter has been commissioned. And the Prince of Wales is representing his father at the funeral of King Harald V of Norway today. Harald is the king's second cousin once removed and died aged 89. That's the latest from Radio News Hub. I'm Tanita Sims.
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1: Whatever the weather.
2: A largely dry and bright day across the UK with the sunniest skies in Scotland. Breezy along North Sea coast though, but that'll ease later. Highs of 19 degrees Celsius.
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1: Hi and hello, I'm Mike Eveley with Midday Memories, counting down a UK top 20 from 1971, including iconic songs from Gilbert O'Sullivan, T-Rex, The Tams, and more. 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At number 20, St. Cecilia, I can never say that, with Leap Up and Down, and a new entry at number 19, The Supremes and Nathan Jones.

en route to number 5 in the UK charts, The Supremes and Nathan Jones. This is Mike Eveleigh with Midday Memories, our golden hour on 1386 AM and online. 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At 18, Heartbreak Hotel from Elvis Presley. At 17, Did You Ever? A new entry from Nancy Sinatra and Lee Hazlewood.

0: duo of Nancy and Lee almost made it to number one in the UK, but their song Did You Ever peaked at number two. 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

We Will from Gilbert O'Sullivan hits number 16, but no higher in the UK chart. The year is 1971 with the cool music we play here on Midday Memories. At 15, The Who and Won't Get Fooled Again. 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

at 13, New World and Tom Tom Turnaround. At 12 this week, their final and fourth song in the UK chart on this day, Curved Air and Backstreet Love. The band were from London and Backstreet Love was their only top 20 hit, which peaked at number 4. Later, the band regenerated. Sadly, they didn't release any more hit songs. At 11 this week, George Harrison and Bangladesh.

George Harrison in Bangladesh, which peaked at number 10. At number 10 this day, T-Rex and Get It On.

T-Rex with Get It On. I was 4 weeks at number one in the UK. And this is Radio Clatterbridge. 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It's 1971. Yes, it is. At nine, Atomic Rooster with Devil's Answer.

Carole King and It's Too Late peaked at number 6 in the UK chart. Up one place to number 7, Soldier Blue from Buffy Sainte-Marie.

was 1971, the Pioneers from Jamaica with the reggae piece, Let Your Yeah Be Yeah. At 5, Dawn and What Are You Doing Sunday?

0: 8 to 3 in the UK charts, Dawn and What Are You Doing Sunday. The Family moves up one place to number 4 with In My Own Time.
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one of three songs in the UK chart, and the highest, The Family, In My Own Time. Up six places to number three, The Tams and Hey Girl, Don't Bother Me, en route to number one. Hey girl.

2, the never-ending song of love and the New Seekers. They will not reach number 1, and the reason is there is a monster song at number 1 for the 3rd week, and it's going to remain there for 4 weeks in total at the top of the charts in the UK. Diana Ross and I'm Still Waiting.

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2: Ryanair has been forced to cancel 250 flights, with cost to the company expected to run into the millions. That's according to the airline's chief operations officer. It's after 1,300 flights to and from the UK were cancelled last night following a NATS technical issue. Kate Donnelly is a travel content creator. She was stuck at Gatwick Airport.
3: There was just people everywhere. There were also cases everywhere. So some on the conveyor belt, some had already been taken off the conveyor belt and left. People with trolleys trying to push their way through, obviously young children. It was very hot, it was very stuffy. There were people like tripping over the cases.
2: Next, the Prime Minister Andy Burnham and the Conservative leader Kemi Badenoch have gone back and forth on defence spending again during Prime Minister's questions.
4: As I said last week, I appointed this Chancellor because of his strong commitment to the defence of this nation. That was the reason why.
2: Burnham says he will honour the NATO defence commitment, but Badenoch says he's failing to fund defence. The NHS spending watchdog has recommended against rolling out a twice-yearly injection that protects against HIV on the health service. According to the National Institute for Health and Care Excellence, the cost-effectiveness estimates are above the range considered an acceptable use of NHS resources. Charities are calling for a change to the NHS policy in England on funding stem cell transplants for blood cancer patients. Yasmin Shaikh from Anthony Nolan says it can cause a lot of harm.
5: That policy is based on data from before 2017, and the evidence has now moved on.
2: An NHS spokesperson says a review into the matter has been commissioned, and a new unit to improve outcomes for the working class is expected to be established within government. The Equalities Minister Bridget Phillips will make an announcement in Parliament later. That's the latest from Radio News Hub. I'm Tanita Sims.
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1: Whatever the weather.
2: A largely dry and bright day across the UK with the sunniest skies in Scotland. Breezy along North Sea coast though, but that'll ease later. Highs of 19 degrees Celsius.
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1: This week's songs from the American Hot 100. There are 10 up, 5 down, and 5 non-movers. At number 20 this week, there is a new entry from Niall Horan with Tastes So Good.
0: Here's Mike Evely. 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
2: Number

great song from Niall Horan. At number 20, Tastes So Good. At 19, Martin Garrix and Ed Sheeran for a second week with Repeated.

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0: Number 14, Justin Bieber and Speed Demon. And this is AT20 from Radio Clatterbridge on 1386 AM and online on your smartphone or speaker. And this is Mike Healy counting down America's hot hits. And we won't stop until we reach the top.
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Teddy, Teddy Swims and Mr. Know-It-All. And this is 1386 AM and online, Radio Clatter Ridge. 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

0: Our two this week, Ella Langley and Choose in Texas. And Taylor Swift takes over the number one position with I Knew It, I Knew You. I'll see you in 7 days. Have a good week. Goodbye.
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2: It was around the 5-hour mark that we finally heard that our flight had been cancelled.
3: Hundreds of flights to and from the UK have been cancelled this morning. I'm Holly Hughes, and this is your lunchtime news programme from Radio News Hub. Also coming up today, the Foreign Secretary responds to criticism over a ban on trade in the West Bank. 1.7 million people have been waiting in A&E for over 12 hours, and a rundown of the National Television Awards last night. But first, a look at all the other stories making headlines today with Lisa Darville.
4: Oil prices have risen above $100 a barrel for the first time since July. That's after the latest round of strikes in the Iran war. The families of two police officers who were killed in a head-on collision on the A66 have been given support from around the world. That's what the Police Federation chair says. The funeral for 37-year-old PC Matthew Blades is taking place today. He died alongside his colleague PC Tom Clough in a horrific crash which also killed five young men. The Children's Commissioner warns there could be more NEETs than we think. Dame Rachel D'Souza estimates some 42,000 16 and 17-year-olds are enrolled in colleges but attending less than half the time. There's a warning from doctors that a reaction caused by resting electronic devices on bare skin is on the rise in children. Erythema ab igni is usually found in adults who use water bottles or heated pads. It comes after a preteen boy was diagnosed with the condition after resting his laptop on his stomach for up to 8 hours a day. And the Prince of Wales is at the funeral of the late King Harald V of Norway today. He's representing his father, who is King Harald's second cousin once removed. Harald died on the 28th of August at the age of 89.
3: Now our top story today. Over 1,300 flights to and from the UK have been cancelled since last night. Frankie Hersine has the details.
5: Widespread disruption continues today following a technical issue with the National Air Traffic Service. It's meant hundreds of flights have been cancelled this morning alone after problems began yesterday. According to Flight Radar, 246 flights had been cancelled at Heathrow Airport by 6 a.m. on Wednesday, while Gatwick passengers faced 33 cancellations. Now, the boss of NATS, Martin Rolfe, is set to face a grilling from the Transport Secretary, with calls for Rolfe to resign also coming from Ryanair. Kate Donnelly is a travel advisor and content creator. She's been struggling to get to Orlando from Gatwick.
6: They probably updated every half hour the pilot came on. They were serving refreshments. They couldn't serve hot food, but they brought like cold food rounds, snacks, drinks. Staff were brilliant, very attentive, let the kids all go up into the cockpit to obviously keep them occupied. So the time did go quite quickly. We obviously had the in-flight entertainment. And then it was around the 5-hour mark that we finally heard that our flight had been cancelled. So we actually got it through in the email first before they actually made the announcement. And we were very quickly guided off the plane. That's when it was very chaotic because we obviously went through immigration, then straight into the luggage hall, and there was just people everywhere. There were also cases everywhere. So some on the conveyor belt, some had already been taken off the conveyor belt and left, people with trolleys trying to push their way through, obviously young children. It was very hot. It was very stuffy. There were people like tripping over the cases. There was a lack of staff is what I would say. You couldn't really see anyone. There was no clear instruction to say, go to carousel 6 for this flight. There was just a lot of flights listed and no one really to guide you.
3: The Foreign Secretary has responded to backlash against plans for sanctions on illegal West Bank settlements. Tanita Sims reports.
7: Ed Miliband says he regrets Israel's response to a ban on trade with illegal settlements in the West Bank, but insists it was the right thing to do.
8: Our argument is not with the people of Israel, with whom the UK has unshakable bonds. Yeah. Our argument is with the conduct of its government. Yeah. And I also want to say emphatically to people in Britain and indeed across the world, holding British Jews responsible for the actions of the Israeli government is anti-Semitism, plain and simple. Yeah.
7: The Foreign Secretary's announcement of the ban triggered a diplomatic row, with Israel closing the British consulate in East Jerusalem and banning 11 MPs and a campaigner from the country. Meanwhile, Mr. Miliband's faced opposition from UK politicians, including Shadow Foreign Secretary Tom Tugendhat.
9: Well, this isn't about Israel alone, and it certainly isn't about reducing the complexity of the region to a single sentence. But sadly, the government is in the process of doing just that.
7: Legislation for the new regime could take up to 9 months to put in place, but the Foreign Secretary has promised immediate sanctions against extremist settlers who have supported or incited acts of violence. France and Canada also moved to ban goods from the settlements as part of a coordinated international action.
3: Still to come on the programme today, over 1.7 million patients in England waited more than half a day for emergency care last year. And a look back at the National Television Awards last night.
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3: Over 1.7 million patients waited for more than half a day for emergency NHS care last year. Georgia Lee has more.
13: The report comes from the National Audit Office. They've estimated that during 2025, 1.2 million patients in England waited between 12 and 24 hours from their arrival in A&E to be discharged, transferred or admitted. And 500,000 more patients waited for more than 24 hours. Andy Morrison is from the NAO.
14: What is undermining that, though, is that there are high levels of bed occupancy across the hospital system, and that makes it much more difficult to put patients into the right ward at the right time. We're also seeing that patients in hospital admitted from A&E are in hospital for almost a day longer.
13: It comes despite NHSE documents stating that there should be a zero tolerance for waits of over a day, describing this as a redlined safety standard. Meanwhile, people who face long waits of 12 or more hours are twice as likely to die within 30 days of leaving A&E, compared with those who only wait 2 hours. The NAO is now recognising that there are some improvements in the NHS, but those are smaller and slower than hoped. Andy explains what he thinks should be done.
14: Some of them will be in the hospital itself. Some of them will be to do with hands-off with the wider system, both in terms of social care, but also in terms of housing availability. So there's a lot of different things that hospitals will need to focus on, and they'll need help. They'll need good data systems, and they'll need strong leadership to be able to do that.
3: The government says they're taking action by deploying expert teams, publishing more data, and investing £450 million into emergency care. It was the National Television Awards last night. The presenter prize has gone to Sir David Attenborough, who used his speech to address the terrible plight of our wonderful planet. The 100-year-old was nominated alongside Alison Hammond, Anton Deck, Claudia Winkleman and Stacey Solomon. The Naturalist received 2 NTA nods this year, also receiving recognition for his nature documentary Secret Garden in the Factual Entertainment category. Clarkson's Farm won the reality docu-series prize, defeating hits including At Home with the Furies, Stacey and Joe, and Mortimer and Whitehouse Gone Fishing. Jeremy Clarkson says his win wasn't just about the show.
15: The people who voted for us, obviously I think it's a great show and that's down to these guys. But I also think they're kind of voting for farmers. I think that they're actually going, my God, it's a difficult job. I mean, most of the people here tonight will be going to an after party and then doing whatever it is orange people do at after parties. whereas the entire choir is going back to their farms. And I'm going back in a minute.
3: Meanwhile, the special recognition award went to celebrity traitor Alan Carr. Let's have a quick look at the weather before we go. A largely bright and sunny day across the UK as scattered showers clear. Temperatures a little below average with highs of 19 degrees Celsius. This has been your lunchtime news programme from Radio News Hub with me, Holly Hughes. Have a lovely afternoon and bye for now.

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1: Radio Clatterbridge. Channel 4 set to cut around 300 jobs. It's one of the broadcaster's biggest round of layoffs in its 43-year history. It's said to be reducing its workforce by around a quarter. It's expected to be around 300 to 325 roles. Ads for three travel firms have been banned for making misleading claims about eco-credentials on their holidays. Thomas Cook, Love Holidays and Dial-A-Flight all broke advertising rules by using terms such as eco-resort, eco-hotel and eco-conscious resort. The Advertising Standards Authority say they didn't make clear what those environmental claims were based on. Food inflation is expected to reach almost 4% by Christmas. That's what the Food and Drink Federation say as pressures from conflict and extreme weather reach supermarket shelves. And more than half of fraud victims say it's impacted their mental health. That's according to a survey from Which, who say the most common type is people having their bank information harvested.

There'll be a very, very thorough investigation into disruption that's caused thousands of flights to be cancelled in the UK. That's what Martin Rolfe, the chief executive of Air Traffic Control and NATS, has said. It's the funeral of PC Matthew Blades today, who died alongside six others in a crash on the A66. The Children's Commissioner warns there could be more NEETs than official stats say. And it was a big night at the National Television Awards, with Sir David Attenborough picking up the TV Presenter Prize and Clarkson's Farm winning the reality docuseries GOM.

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1: Aston Villa have made a triumphant return to the Champions League with a 3-2 win over Club Brugge. Boss Unai Emery is happy to be back in the competition.
2: Very motivated and I'm very excited to play this competition. Europe is something fantastic. It's like we can continue feeling proud of how we did.
1: Meanwhile, a positive start on the road for Man City. A Haaland double took the Blues to a 2-0 win at Porto. In the Carabao Cup, Newcastle, Bournemouth, Sunderland and Crystal Palace are all through to the fourth round of the competition. Harry Kane, Jude Bellingham and Declan Rice have all been shortlisted for the Ballon d'Or. England captain Kane is the bookies' favourite to pick up the prestigious award. And in tennis, Aryna Sabalenka admitted she was pushed to the limit by Linda Noskova before battling through to the semi-finals of the US Open.

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1: The stars were out at the National Television Awards in London. Clarkson's Farm took home the trophy for Best Docuseries, and Michael McIntyre's Big Show won the Bruce Forsyth Entertainment Award. It was hosted by Joel Dommett at the O2 Arena. Channel 4 is cutting hundreds of jobs. It'll be one of the biggest round of layoffs in its 43-year history. It's said to be reducing its workforce by around a quarter and is expected to cut between 300 to 325 staff roles. So Tom Jones says ITV made the decision to fire him from the Voice UK coaching panel. The 86-year-old has been an on-off coach since the show started in 2012. It follows rumours he may not return for the upcoming series. And Stephen Knight says writing the next James Bond film feels like he's doing his duty for King and Country. The writer, best known for creating Peaky Blinders, will pen the new 007 script.
2: OK!

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2: Andy Burnham has defended his government's ban on trade with illegal Israeli settlements in the West Bank. He told MPs that Britain must stand for something. The ban announced by the Foreign Secretary Ed Miliband yesterday has triggered a diplomatic row with Israel and drawn criticism from opposition figures. Meanwhile, the Prime Minister Andy Burnham and the Conservative leader Kemi Badenoch have gone back and forth on defence spending again during Prime Minister's questions.
3: I don't feel, though, that you get the right to come to this house and claim the moral high ground and point fingers wherever you can when defence spending was 2.3% of GDP and fell during 14 years of a Conservative government.
2: Burnham says he will honour the NATO defence commitment, but Badenoch says he's failing to fund defence. NATS, the National Air Traffic Service, says its operations are stable following an incident that led to hundreds of flight cancellations. Downing Street says the chief of Britain's main air traffic control provider still has the confidence of the government. That's despite over 1,000 flights to and from UK airports being cancelled yesterday after a system issue. There's been further cancellations and delays this morning. Motoring journalist Dylan Freeburn was forced to cancel an event he was flying to.
4: They weren't going to rebook me onto no flights or give any sort of compensation because they said it wasn't their issue, it was air traffic control.
2: Actor Noel Clarke has been charged with sex offences against five women. The 50-year-old from Kensington, central London, is accused of the offences between 2007 and 2016 and will appear at Westminster Magistrates Court on October 21st. The charges were brought after an investigation that began in September. And in other news, a landlord registration service will gradually roll out in regions of England from December. The register is expected to launch on December 15th. Starting in the West Midlands and onto other areas over 12 months. The move is part of reforms to support private renters. That's the latest from Radio News Hub. I'm Tanita Sims.
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1: Whatever the weather.
2: A largely dry and clear evening, but cloud and rain will reach the far west later on in the night. Feeling chilly, especially in the countryside, with lows of 9 degrees Celsius.

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If you've had a cough for 3 weeks or more, and it isn't COVID-19, don't just ignore it. It could still be a warning sign. 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It's probably nothing serious, but finding cancer early makes it more treatable. 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
0: This is Radio Clatterbridge News. The government say they still have confidence in the UK's air traffic control system after thousands of travellers face flight cancellations and delays. The National Air Traffic Services say its operations are now stable. Airports say they're still facing knock-on effects, though, including Heathrow, Gatwick and Manchester. Motoring journalist Dylan Freeburn was forced to cancel an event he was flying to.
2: The only thing they have done really is say I can rebook the flight anytime tomorrow or Friday. But again, that's no use to me because it was a scheduled event. And I imagine a lot of people are in the same position now where they've just lost out entirely because airlines don't want to compensate people because it wasn't their issue.
0: Police have launched an investigation into allegations made in a Channel 4 broadcast that Reform UK breached foreign donation rules. Reform UK say they deny any wrongdoing and will fully cooperate with the investigation. The Metropolitan Police did not name the party involved. The Prime Minister has defended the government's ban on trade with illegal Israeli settlements in the West Bank. The move, announced by Foreign Secretary Ed Miliband, led to Israel closing the British consulate in Jerusalem. Meanwhile, Burnham and the Conservative leader Kemi Badenoch went back and forth on defence spending again during Prime Minister's questions.
3: The spending review is next year. Last week, I set out how we would get to 3% by 2030. The threats are now. Russia is threatening us in the North Sea now.
0: The Tories set out their plans to fund defence last week. Next. Hundreds of police have lined the streets at the funeral of PC Matthew Blades, who was killed in a crash on the A66. Every UK force was represented at the service in PC Blades' hometown of Hartlepool. And all London buses will be fitted with air conditioning next year. It's part of a new agreement after bus drivers went on strike. That's the latest from Radio News Hub. I'm Lucy Gorman-Lee.
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0: Largely dry and clear, but cloud and rain will reach the far west. Feeling chilly, especially in the countryside, a low of 9 degrees Celsius.
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7: Hello there and welcome along to the A to Z of Pop, brought to you in association with Specsavers Audiologists. I'm Richard Smith and during the next hour I'll be featuring songs and artists from one decade between the 1960s and the 2010s whose name or title begins with the same letter. On the programme today, I'm going to be featuring one of those letters of the alphabet. It's the letter V from the 2010s, with performances by artists including The Vaccines, Lana Del Rey, Viola Beach, Connor Maynard, The Veronicas, Nicki Minaj and Jennifer Lopez. Anyway, whilst I'm doing all the work, all you have to do for the next hour is to just settle back, relax and stay tuned to us here on your favourite station for the A to Z of Pop. And to get us away to the very best possible start, a big number one from 2019 for Michael Ebenezer Kawajo Amari Owu Jr. Yeah, Stormzy to his mates.
8: Murky, la. My brothers don't die, we just rusty bark. I tell your girl to link me at the coffee shop. Getting freaky in the sheets, we're taking body shots. Then I finish with a facial just to top it off, ayy. My brothers don't die, we just rusty, but I tell your girl to link me at the coffee shop. Getting freaky.

They are the Vaccines. Thank you, lads. Justin Hayward-Young, Freddie Cowan, Arnie Arneson and Pete Robertson in 2012 and their Teenage Icon. Sounding, for me, a little bit like the Buzzcocks from the sort of late 70s, early 80s. I'm thinking Stormzy before that, and from the LP Heavy Is the Head, Vossy Bop. Don't ask, I don't know. But the bell's tolling for everybody, including Elizabeth Woolridge Grant. Goes by the name of Lana Del Rey. And from 2011, it's those video games.

Not the most cheerful of numbers, I have to say, but that is her modus operandi, if you will. Lana Del Rey, and from 2011, a number 9 hit on the UK charts, Those Video Games. If you've just tuned in our way, you're listening to the A to Z of Pop, brought to you in association with Specsavers Audiologists. I'm Richard Smith, and on the show today, we're looking at song titles and artists that all begin with the same letter of the alphabet from the same decade. And today, we're looking at the letter V from the 2010s. It's never going to be easy with the letter V. Video Games, The Vaccines, Vossibop. That's how it works, so please do stay with us right here on your favourite radio station for some more from the files of the A to Z of Pop. Now here's a tune by James McVeigh, Connor Ball, Tristan Evans and Brad Simpson, all together known as the Vamps, from 2014, and that Wild Heart.

one of the most tragic bands of the 2010s. Viola Beach, indie rock group formed in Warrington, Cheshire in 2013. Chris Leonard, River Reeves, Thomas Lowe and Jack Dakin. Now, just as they were about to hit the big time, all four of them, along with their manager Craig Tarry, died when their car fell from a bridge in Sweden. As I say, a bit of a tragedy just as they were about to get into the charts. That tune did get into the charts posthumously for the group in 2016, Viola Beach. Swings and Water Slides, The Vamps before that, and Their Wild Heart. Now then, here's a lady who comes from Accrington in Lancashire. Diana Vickers and The Boy Who Murdered Love from 2010.

0: from his debut album, Contrast. That'll be Connor Maynard from 2012, and his Vegas Girl. The Boy Who Murdered Love was Diana Vickers from 2010. And very nice that was as well. It's the A to Z of Pop with me, Richard Smith. It's a look at the songs and the stars from the 2010s that begin with the same letter of the alphabet. And today we're looking at titles and artists beginning with the letter V. You see, Vegas Girl, Diana Vickers, Viola Beach, The Vamps. That's how it works. It's ever so simple. They wouldn't let me do it otherwise. Anyway, what's coming up in the second half of the show, Richard, I hear you ask? Well, it's a few more hits and memories for you, just like this.
1: It's Richard Smith and the A to Z of Pop. Oh!

0: playing your kind of music on your favourite station. It's Richard Smith and the A to Z of Pop.
1: Now that sounds pretty good to me. I hope you agree. And if you do, please do stay with us for the next 30 minutes or so right here on your favourite station for much more from the files of the A to Z of Pop. It is an eclectic mix today, and we're jumping from one sort of genre to another. Here's one from Dutch DJ Armin van Buuren. This is what it feels like, you know.

Now, the chap's name is Guy Stone Menger. He goes by the name of Young Bain. But he doesn't want to spell Young as in Y-O-U-N-G. Oh, no, that's much too simple. Y-X-N-G-B-A-N-E, Young Bain. And a song from 2018, Vroom, Armin van Buuren before that from 2013. And this is what it feels like. We've got a tune coming up from the Veronicas later on. But first this from the Vaults.

Australian pop duo from Brisbane, Lisa and Jessica Aridliaso. They are the Veronicas, and from 2014, You Ruin Me. And before that, from 2016, it was the Vaults, Blythe Pepino, Barney Freeman and Ben Vella, who performed the music for the 2016 John Lewis Christmas advert. And that cover of Randy Crawford's One Day I'll Fly Away. And very nice that was as well. If you've just tuned in our way, it's the A to Z of Pop, brought to you in association with Specsavers Audiologists. I'm Richard Smith, and on the show today, as hopefully you've gathered by now, we're looking at song titles and artists that all begin with the same letter of the alphabet from the same decade. It's the letter V from the 2010s, to be precise. Anyway, please do stay with us right here on your favourite radio station for some more from the files of the A to Z of Pop. Next up here on your favourite station, from 2010, spending 1 week on the charts, Ezra Koenig, Chris Bio, Chris Thompson and Rostrum Batman Gilly, together as Vampire Weekend and Cousins.

I think it's fair to say that my dad would have described that as noise. And he was a musician. Vampire Weekend from 2010. I don't know whether I did the names any good there. Ezra Koenig, Chris Bio, Chris Thompson, and Rostam Batman Gilge. I don't know. I do apologise if I've got it wrong. But anyway, from 2010, as I say, it spent just the 1 week on the UK charts for Cousins. But it fitted into this show because it's from Vampire Weekend. So moving right along then, as only we can, to 2012, and Anika T.

0: Irish DJ Wrighton, Dutch producer Oliver Heldens. The tune's called Turn Me On. Nothing there to do with the letter V until you get to English-American singer Vula. Using the melody from 1982, Yazoo's Don't Go, Turn Me On. Before that, Nicki Minaj and Va Va Voom. And very nice that was as well. And there we are. That almost concludes our look at the letter V from the 2010s for today. It was a bit of a trial, but we got there in the end.
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0: A terrific idea, and I'm going to do that just as soon as I get home, you know. Anyway, this edition of the A to Z of Pop was brought to you in association with Specsavers Audiologists, and I really do hope that you've enjoyed the last hour rediscovering all those hits and memories. It's been a bit of all right, hasn't it? Yeah, I thought so as well, thank you. Until the next time then, this is Richard Smith saying thank you very much indeed for your company on the programme today. Join me again soon here on your favourite station, but for now it's on to my final tune for this time around, and a song that never actually made the UK charts, but it was part of a TV commercial for a lady's shaver. From Jennifer Lopez, it's her version of Shocking Blues, Venus. Thanks for listening. I'll see you later. Take care. Ta-ra!

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2: The National Air Traffic Service says its operations are stable after thousands of UK flights were delayed or cancelled. Downing Street says the chief of Britain's main air traffic control provider still has the confidence of the government. Motoring journalist Dylan Freeburn was forced to cancel an event he was flying to.
3: They weren't going to rebook me onto new flights or give any sort of compensation because they said it wasn't their issue, it was air traffic control. That wasn't helpful for me, and I tried looking at different operators flying to different airports, but everything was fully booked.
2: The Transport Secretary has called for an independent review into the issues. Reform UK is under criminal investigation after allegations made in a Channel 4 broadcast that the party breached donation rules on foreign funding. The Metropolitan Police say they've launched inquiry after a number of reports. Reform UK say they deny any wrongdoing and will fully cooperate with the investigation. Andy Burnham has defended his government's ban on trade with illegal Israeli settlements in the West Bank. The ban, announced by Foreign Secretary Ed Miliband, has triggered a diplomatic row with Israel and drawn criticism from opposition figures. Meanwhile, Burnham and the Conservative leader Kemi Badenoch went back and forth on defence spending during Prime Minister's questions.
4: He says the target is 2035. 2035 is a decade away. If he can't get to 3% by 2030, why should we believe he'll get to 3.5% by 2035?
2: Badenoch says we need to fund defence, not spend money on welfare. Next, officers from across the UK have lined the streets at the funeral of PC Matthew Blades, who was killed in a crash on the A66. The service took place in PC Blades' hometown of Hartlepool. His colleague, PC Tom Clough, was also killed in the collision near Middlesbrough. And a first look picture of Rivals shows a heartbroken David Tennant on a church pew. The series will return for the second half of season 2 in November. From Radio News Hub, I'm Lucy Gorman-Lay.
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1: Whatever the weather.
2: Largely dry and clear, but cloud and rain will reach the far west. Feeling chilly, especially in the countryside, a low of 9 degrees Celsius.
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8: Hello once again, it's nice to have your company and welcome along to the A to Z of Pop with me, Richard Smith. Brought to you in association with Specsavers Opticians, during the next hour I'll be featuring songs and artists from the 1960s to today whose name or title begins with the same letter. And on the programme today I'm going to be taking an A to Z look at the letter K, with performances by artists including Johnny Kidd and the Pirates, Delamitri, Years and Years, Shania Twain, the KLF and Gladys Knight and the Pips. Oh, and if that wasn't enough, throughout the programme there'll also be the chance for you to exercise your grey matter with the A to Z of Pop Trivia Challenge, but more about that later. Anyway, all you have to do for the next hour is to just settle back, relax and stay tuned to us here on your favourite station for the A to Z of Pop. And to get us away to the very best possible start from 1975, a number 4 hit for Harry Wayne, KC and the Sunshine Band. And that's the way I like it. Don't know about you.

0: Now there's a song that spent 25 weeks on the UK charts, and some of those at number one. Robin Carlson and Andreas Clearup. Better known as Robin with Clearup. And With Every Heartbeat from 2007. And kicking us off on the show today in fine style from 1975, as I say, Casey and the Sunshine Band. And That's the Way I Like It, you know.
1: The A to Z of Pop Trivia Challenge with Richard Smith.
0: Well, yes, it is the A to Z of Pop Trivia Challenge now. And throughout the show, I'll be giving you a few clues to one of the songs I'll be playing later on. So here goes with your first clue. Now, in keeping with the theme of the show, I'm looking for a number 20 song from 1983 whose title begins with K today. Now, it's by an English singer-songwriter and a Knight of the Realm who was born Reginald Kenneth Dwight in 1947. Okay, so who is Reginald Kenneth Dwight, Knight of the Realm? Who is that? Now, he had a tune in the charts in 1983, only got as high as number 20, but it begins with the letter K, which makes it qualify for this show. So don't worry too much if you didn't get the answer from that clue, as there'll be another couple later on in the programme.
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1963 all over again for Johnny Kidd and the Pirates, and I'll Never Get Over You. And why were they called the Pirates? Because they are. That's as good as I can do. If you've just tuned in our way, it's the A to Z of Pop with me, Richard Smith, brought to you in association with Specsavers Opticians. On the show today, we're looking at song titles and artists that all begin with the same letter of the alphabet. And as well as trying to get the answer to today's trivia challenge, the object of our attentions today is the letter K. So please do stay with us right here on your favourite radio station for some more from the files of the A to Z of Pop. Continuing now then with a tune from 1990 for Delamitri, and let's kiss this thing goodbye. I have no idea what that's all about, but anyway, they'll tell you.

0: can remember playing that back in the disco days. 1984 for Kool and the Gang, In the Heart. CK, Kool and the Gang. Delamitri before that, and Kiss, This Thing Goodbye. That's how it works. People in the outer office there still getting over me pirates joke.
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0: To be quite honest, so am I. Anyway, have you got the answer to today's trivia challenge yet? No? Well, here's your second clue to a song I'll be playing later on in the show. Now, as I said earlier, I'm looking for a 1983 song that begins with K today. Now, it comes from an album called Too Low for Zero, which also contained the songs I'm Still Standing and I Guess That's Why They Call It the Blues, which were also released in 1983. Are we narrowing it down? You should be shouting at your wireless set now who the artist is. But what's the title that I'm after? Begins with K. There's another clue for you at about 10 minutes, so still plenty of time for you to get the answer on today's Trivia Challenge.
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0: Now, here's a tune from 2015. Ollie Alexander, Mikey Goldsworthy, Emre Turkman and Dylan Bell. Better known as Years and Years. And the reason it fits into this show is because it's called King. I call-

0: Hang on. Just put down my air guitar. Yeah, from 1961. There we go. That's The Shadows and Contiki, which makes it qualify for this show. Absolutely bob on, doesn't it, really? Years and years before that, and a tune called King. Well, as you've probably gathered so far, you're tuned in to the A to Z of Pop with me, Richard Smith. It's a look at the songs and the stars from the 1960s to today that begin with the same letter of the alphabet, and we're looking at titles and artists beginning with K. You see, The Shadows, Contiki, King, Kool and the Gang, that's how it works. Anyway, coming up in the second half of the show, a few more hits and memories for you, just like this.
1: It's Richard Smith and the A to Z of Pop.

0: Playing your kind of music on your favourite station. It's Richard Smith and the A to Z of Pop.
1: Now that sounds like a bit of all right to me. What do you think? I thought you might say that, yeah. Anyway, as well as all that, there's the final clue and the answer to today's trivia challenge. So not too much longer to wait and see if you've worked it all out yet. So please do stay with us for the next 30 minutes or so right here on your favourite station for much more from the files of the A to Z of Pop. Continuing now then with the first tune you heard in that little montage from 1985 and featuring a fella by the name of Fish. Let's not go there. It's a Boomerillion and Kaylee.

0: Ka-ching.
1: Yeah, thanks very much indeed. Yeah, certainly ka-chinged with that from the LP Up. And that'll be Shania Twain from 2003. And ka-ching, Marillion before that. And Kaylee. Is it too late to say I'm sorry?
2: The A to Z of Pop Trivia Challenge with Richard Smith.
1: Oh, from 1985, I probably think it is now. Your final clue on today's Trivia Challenge then. And our featured K song today stayed on the UK charts for just 7 weeks. And the lyrics were written by Bernie Taupin. We've given away the artist, haven't we, surely? However, the song wasn't classed as one of this artist's best, but it remains good enough to test you out today, and it fits into the theme of this programme really well, under the letter K. OK, so what is it? Have you got it yet? Well, I hope you have, but if not, there's not too much longer to wait until I'll be revealing the subject of today's Trivia Challenge.
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1: Now, here's a tune that it's ages since I've heard this. It's one of those 1970s disco-y type tunes from Gary's Gang. And if you were wondering, Gary's Gang was Gary Tournier and a fellow by the name of Eric Matthew, whose real name was Joseph Tucci. Let's not go there. Anyway, that was Gary's Gang, and because of this particular record, they had to form a group, which consisted of Bob Foreman, Jay Leon, Al Larichetta, and Bill Catalano. Hope I've pronounced them properly. It's Gary's Gang from 1979, and a little ditty entitled Keep On Dancing.

0: I think somewhere in my collection at home, you know, I've got the 12-inch version of that goes on for about 3 weeks. Gary's Gang then from 1979, keeping on dancing. I think the feet will be quite sore by now, I would have thought.
1: The A to Z of Pop Trivia Challenge with Richard Smith.
0: Okay then. Throughout the show, I've been giving you a few clues to a song I'm just about to play, so here were those clues. It's a number 20 song from 1983 whose title begins with K today, written by an English singer-songwriter, Knight of the Realm, who was born Reginald Kenneth Dwight in 1947. Comes from an album called Too Low for Zero, which also contained the songs I'm Still Standing, and I guess that's why they call it the blues. The lyrics were written by Bernie Taupin. It stayed on the UK charts for just 7 weeks in 1983. Not one of his best, but it fits into this show perfectly. So, armed with all that information, you should have got to the answer, which was, of course, Elton John. And I Want to Kiss the Bride.
1: The A to Z of Pop Trivia Challenge.
0: Oh, dear. Now, unfortunately, there's no prizes for getting it right, I'm afraid, so you just have to make do with the satisfaction of knowing that you were right. Well done. Here's Elton John.

It's the answer to today's trivia challenge there. Elton, Hercules, John, and I Want to Kiss the Bride. You see, Kiss the Bride from 1983. Hope you got it. And if you did, well done. If you didn't, it doesn't really matter. Anyway, if you've just tuned in our way, it's the A to Z of Pop with me, Richard Smith, brought to you in association with Specsavers Opticians. On the show today, we're looking at song titles and artists that all begin with the same letter of the alphabet. You see, the letter K. We had Keep on Dancing, Kiss the Bride. Oh, we've had all sorts, haven't we? Ka-ching and Kaylee and all that sort of carry on. So please do stay with us right here on your favourite wireless station for some more from the files of the A to Z of Pop. Continuing now with a group from 1991 who had a bit of an identity crisis. They started out as the Justified Ancients of Moo Moo, the Jams, the Time Lords, Discotheque 2000s. But this was under the name the KLF and that 3 a.m. Eternal tune.

Kathleen Ann Bryan, better known as KTB, English singer-songwriter from 2011 with that Broken record. And before that, it was the KLF with that 3 a.m. Eternal tune. And there we are. That almost concludes our look

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0: That sounds like a plan to me, and I think I'm going to do that as soon as I get in. Anyway, this edition of the programme was brought to you in association with Specsavers Opticians, and I really do hope that you've enjoyed the last hour rediscovering all those hits and memories. Bit of all right, hasn't it? Until the next time then, this is Richard Smith saying thanks very much indeed for your company on the programme today, and it's on to my final tune for this time around, and we're going to finish with a song from 1977 for Gladys Knight and the Pips. A number four hit for them called Baby Don't Change Your Mind. Stay with us here on your favourite station. Thanks for listening. I'll see you later. Take care. Ta-ra!

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0: This is Radio Clatterbridge News. The government say they still have confidence in the UK's air traffic control system after thousands of travellers face flight cancellations and delays. The National Air Traffic Services says its operations are now stable. Airports say they're still facing knock-on effects, including Heathrow, Gatwick and Manchester. Motoring journalist Dylan Freeburn was forced to cancel an event he was flying to.
2: The only thing they have done really is say I can rebook the flight anytime tomorrow or Friday. But again, that's no use to me because it was a scheduled event. And imagine a lot of people are in the same position now where they've just lost out entirely because airlines don't want to compensate people because it wasn't their issue.
0: Police have launched an investigation into allegations made in a Channel 4 broadcast that Reform UK breached foreign donation rules. Reform UK say they deny any wrongdoing and will fully cooperate with the investigation. The Metropolitan Police did not name the party involved. The Prime Minister's defended the government's ban on trade with illegal Israeli settlements in the West Bank. The move, announced by Foreign Secretary Ed Miliband, led to Israel closing the British consulate in Jerusalem. Meanwhile, Burnham and Conservative leader Kemi Badenoch went back and forth on defence spending again during Prime Minister's questions.
3: The spending review is next year. Last week, I set out how we would get to 3% by 2030. The threats are now. Argentina is threatening the Falklands now. Russia is threatening us in the North Sea now.
0: Next. Hundreds of police have lined the streets at the funeral of PC Matthew Blades, who was killed in a crash on the A66. Every UK force was represented at the service in PC Blades' hometown of Hartlepool. And all London buses will be fitted with air conditioning next year. It's part of a new agreement after bus drivers went on strike. That's the latest from Radio News Hub. I'm Lucy Gorman-Lee.
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1: Whatever the weather.
0: Largely dry and clear, but cloud and rain will reach the far west. Feeling chilly, especially in the countryside, a low of 9 degrees Celsius.

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and most of you are with someone you love, well, you are the lucky ones. All over the world, there are lots of people who are alone tonight. I imagine most of us have been in that situation at some time or another. I know I have. Recently, I heard a most beautiful song with a dynamic lyric that really expresses this feeling of loneliness. It means a lot to me personally, and I'd like to share it with you. I think you'll see what I mean.

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0: This is Radio Clatterbridge News. Reform UK is under criminal investigation after allegations made in a Channel 4 broadcast the party breached donation rules on foreign funding. Metropolitan Police say they've launched an inquiry after a number of reports. Reform UK say they deny any wrongdoing and will fully cooperate with the investigation. Over 3,000 passengers have been affected by an air traffic control issue that cancelled hundreds of UK flights. The National Air Traffic Service say its operations are now stable, but airports are reporting knock-on effects. The Transport Secretary has called for an independent review. Kate Donnelly is a travel content creator. She was stuck at Gatwick Airport.
2: We ended up just staying in the airport with a lot of other people. There were just people sleeping on the floor, sleeping on the chairs, staying where they could. We probably had about 20, 30 minutes sleep.
0: The West Bank trade ban is Britain showing leadership. That's what Andy Burnham says as the government faces criticism for their decision from Israel and opposition figures. Earlier, the Prime Minister and Conservative leader Kemi Badenoch have gone back and forth on defence spending during Prime Minister's questions.
3: I appointed this Chancellor because of his strong commitment to the defence of this nation, and we will honour our NATO commitments.
0: Badenoch says the government's failing to fund defence. Next, an inquiry's heard that attacks on two students and a school caretaker in Nottingham could not have been prevented by police. Former mechanical engineering student Valdo Calacane stabbed Barnaby Webber and Grace O'Malley Kumar in the early hours in June 2023. Calacane, who had been detained under mental health law four times, went on to kill Ian Coates in a separate attack. And a first look picture of Rivals shows a heartbroken David Tennant on a church pew. The series will return for its second half of season two in November. From Radio News Hub, I'm Lucy Gorman-Lee.
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1: Whatever the weather.
2: Largely dry and clear, but cloud and rain will reach the far west. Feeling chilly, especially in the countryside, a low of 9 degrees Celsius.
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0: Hi, happy hump day. Happy hump night, as you call it. So, good evening. Hope you're all okay. Absolutely got our Sophia with us. And she's on an iPad. Yes, she's got an iPad, haven't you?
1: I'm playing Roblox.
0: Whoa, hang on a minute. I thought you were doing homework.
1: I just did.
0: You just did?
1: I got my spot.
0: Oh, you're terrible, aren't you? You're terrible. Yes, I hope you're all okay. Absolutely. So, weeks are flying by, aren't they? Yes, absolutely. What have we got? Right, we got this morning, we had the, as I was talking about quite a few weeks, and I'll give you a couple of dates and stuff like that when it's coming in and all that. It's finally here, and he finally turned up. Yes, that's the Disney. The Disney ship finally sailed in around about 7:30 this morning, and that's still here at the moment. Apparently, it's going on out a little bit later on. So there you go, so you can still catch it if you do. So, brilliant. Superb. Absolute super duper. Yes, we've also got the Champions League tonight. Liverpool are playing Atletico Madrid.
1: What time?
0: It's 8:00 start on that one. But it's been quite a few. It's been quite a few starts already. Early starts in the Champions League. Yeah, Barcelona they're winning 3-0 against Feyenoord, and Stuttgart are winning 3-1 against Viking. So there you go. So I've got a quick roundup for you. The team news. Oh. It's interesting, to be totally honest with you. Right, okay, here we go. Becker in goal. Riajo, he's playing right back again. He played well at the weekend. Jax, and we've also got Van Dijk and Kerkes in defence. And in midfield, we've got Szoboszlai, McAllister, Nigamoya, Wirtz, and guess what? Yes, our star player, Barcola. Yes, he's turned up, so he's playing on the screen. And also, Isak. So there you go. So you've got the likes of on the bench here, Mazraspil, Woodman, Tsigamakis, a new lad for Vanilla. Woo! That's a new one.
1: I'm playing Rollercoaster.
0: That's good. Frimpong, Granovich, Kumas, Stans, and Chambers. So there you go. That's your team news for tonight. Absolutely. So tonight we've got the Arts of the Week tonight, which is set in the second hour, which is the police. And the movie moment tonight is coming from 2005. Yeah, which is also a good one. Absolutely. So, what?
1: I had Starbucks.
0: Have you?
1: A cookies and cream.
0: Cookies and cream?
1: Medium.
0: Was it nice?
1: Yeah.
0: Good. Absolutely.
1: I'm very energetic.
0: Are you? Energetic?
1: Look at my hat.
0: Is it?
1: Mm. Oh, do you like my hat?
0: Yeah. Beautiful. Right, okay, here we go. Stay still. Bum. This is everywhere. Fleetwood Mac. Enjoy. Get it off your head, will you? Get cream on your head. What do you like?
1: I've got cream on my head.
0: I bet you don't.

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0: Sinead, I love your smile. Yes. Yes, talking about smiles. Yes. Good evening to Calvin Lou. Always smiling as you do. He said, I've been to land, don't know. It's a beautiful view and it was lovely and sunny today. Absolutely fantastic. And he's looking forward to watching Liverpool's game in Anfield. So he's actually going as well. Wow, amazing. Good evening to you. Enjoy the game as well. Yeah, Llandudno, what a beautiful place it is. Absolutely amazing, isn't it? Really is. Especially when you go on the Orme. Wow, the views up from up there are absolutely fabulous. I've actually done a 10K going up there. It's called the Nick Beer 10K. And to run up there, just around the outside of it, it's like, oh, it's a grueler. But when you're coming down, it's like freewheeling and going all the way down. My word, it's hard. Right, okay, we've got movie moments. Here we go.
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0: Okay, right, so the Movie Moment for tonight is 2005. It's a family stroke comedy movie. It's 1 hour and 25 minutes long. Directed by Eric Darnell and also Tom McGrath. Two of them. Woo! Must have been a good one, this one. Distributed by DreamWorks Pictures. Now, that's a clue for you, isn't it? Okay. So we'll give any clues out. Release date is May the 27th, 2005. And the box office was £557.3 million. I'll say again for you. It's a 2005 family stroke comedy movie, 1 hour and 25 minutes long. Directed by Eric Darnell and Tom McGrath. Distributed by DreamWorks Pictures. Release date, May the 27th, 2005, and the box office, £557.3 million. Okay, chicken, do you know what?
2: What are you saying? I've only listened to the first bit.
0: Okay, quick one for you. 2005 family stroke comedy movie. It is 1 hour and 25 minutes long. Release date, May the 27th, 2005.
2: I think I know where it is.
0: Go on.
2: Right. I think it's this thing where there's children in it and there's two parents.
0: You reckon?
2: And there's like cats and dogs and that. And like animals. And they call their names.
0: Oh, get away with
2: and
0: this.
2: And they're like, come to you.
0: Oh, go away.
2: Is it?
0: No.
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1: Boom, why, where'd that come down quick, didn't it? Absolutely so. Here we go, so quick rundown for the first one for you. Okay, you're ready. And, right, it's 2005 family stroke comedy movie, 25 minutes long. Directed by Ed Darnell and Tim McGrath, and distributed by G Works Pictures. Release date is May the 27th, 2005. Oh, sort of twos, isn't it? And the box office is £557.3 million. Okay, here we go. Good evening to Steve. Yes, how are you? He's asking for a little bit of a remix tonight for Dave Stewart, which celebrates his 74th birthday as well. So, absolutely, I'll stick some on for you very shortly for you. Absolutely. Also, big hello goes out to Sophie Holden. How are you? Hope you're okay. Thank you very much for listening. Are you all right? Oh, I'll tell you. Well, long time no, haven't seen for a while. But there you go. Hope you're all well anyway. Absolutely. Right, okay, straight to the clue number two for our movie moments. Movie moments, here we go. Four spoilt animals from the New York Central Zoo escape with unintentional help of four fugitive penguins. That's right. They secretly find themselves in amidst happy lemurs. I'll say again for you. Four spoilt animals from New York Central Zoo escaped unintentional help of four fugitive penguins. They suddenly find themselves in amidst happy lemurs. So, what do you think? Interesting, isn't it? Very, very interesting. So, if you do know it, give us a shout. Here we go.
0: Do you know the movie moment? Call 0151 334 4980 or text 07743 404052. 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
1: There you go. Couple of great songs there for you. Also a request there all the way from our Steve. Absolutely, a remix and Thorn in My Side. Absolutely, as a dedication. Absolutely, yes, to Dave Stewart, who celebrates his 74th birthday today. Absolutely super duper. Okay, stage of the clue number three. Clue number three as follows. Here we go. Right, so a quick rundown. 2005 family comedy, 1 hour and 25 minutes long, and directed by Eric Darnell and Tim McGrath. Distributed by DreamWorks Pictures, May the 27th, 2005. Release date, box office, 557.3 million. Okay, quick rundown. This is the overview. Four spoiled animals from a New York Central Zoo escape with the unintentional help of four fugitive penguins. Yes, that's what you're thinking, aren't you? Then they subsequently find themselves in amidst the happy lemurs. Right, okay. Straight to the cast. And the cast as follows. Yes, are you ready for the cast? Yeah, of course you are. Of course you are ready for the cast.
2: Yeah.
1: Yeah, of course you are. Okay, the cast is as follows: Ben Stiller, David Schwimmer, Chris Rock, and Sacha Baron Cohen. I'll say again for you: Ben Stiller, David Schwimmer, Chris Rock, and Sacha Baron Cohen. So there you go. So, if you know it, give us a shout on the old adapter, easy.
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1: Okay, right, straight into it now for the fabulous Movie Moment for tonight. Okay, right, so... So we've had a couple of texts in, as you know, we've got Lisa and also Pam and also Steve as well. And if you did get it right, well done to you. So, you want to know the answer. Okay, for tonight's movie moment, and the answer to tonight's movie moment for 2005 family stroke comedy is... No other than Madagascar. Absolutely the one. That's why I said to you, you know, when I gave you that clue, DreamWorks pitch, when I said, that's a clue. And it was. DreamWorks pitch is other words. It's all cartoon and all that. Was quite good, isn't it? So, Madagascar. So, big well done goes out to Steve, Pam and Lisa. Well done to all three. Absolutely fabulous. And yes, if you have got it right, big pat on the back. Hey, well done. So yeah, great, that, isn't it? I love that film. Dead fun. Kids watch it and all that, you know, as you do. Brilliant. Yeah, so I believe the Disney ship actually sailed out. What I can see on the old app, and guess who's behind it? Yes. It's the Alaman Steam Packer Company there, but right behind it as well. They're going out. Madness. It was funny, you know, when I was watching it this morning coming in. They had another cruise liner, which was at the cruise terminal. That come out first, so that one could the Disney princess could come in. You know, so it's madness how they do it. It's mad, but full credit to you, absolutely. You're creeping in, are you?
2: Hello.
1: So, how's school?
2: Good.
1: It's good. Enjoy being back.
2: Yeah. I like it.
1: You like it?
2: Yeah.
1: That's it. You shut the door now, can't you?
2: Yeah, I'm back.
1: You're back.
2: I'm back.
1: Yeah, so
2: I've got my hat back on, but I've got cream in my hair. Oh well.
1: How have you? What you like? You're terrible.
2: I mean, it tastes.
1: How's your new teachers? Are you good?
2: Depends on a few.
1: Oh come on, they are good. Everyone, they're all good.
2: Mr. Goldsmith.
1: Yeah. You don't like him?
2: No.
1: Oh. You always say that you don't like it, but you really do, really.
2: He's very mean to me.
1: He's not very mean. He's never mean. It's not unusual for the teacher to be like that. They want the best out of you.
2: I'd be good.
1: Yeah, of course you will.

Aye, brilliant stuff, brilliant stuff. Well, I'll give you a quick update for the Jewel with the Crown in the middle of the post sunlight. Yes, the fountain, yeah. Want to know what's going on there? Well, they've actually started putting the blocks, the old blocks back on now. So they're building it as it was. So, yeah, so all of the little bits and all that, which were supposed to be done, is done. So now they're getting the old blocks all back together again and making it up. It's like Lego, isn't it? Putting it all back. It's amazing how they do it, you know, so talented. So, and then

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2: Well done to you.
1: Also, messages on the app, it's very easy. You just click one little button and you'll be able to message us.
2: That is correct. We need you well. Super duper.
1: I told you I'm a pro.
2: I know you are, brilliant. Yes. Yes. Very good. Very good. Thank you, Sophia.
1: You're welcome.
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0: This is Radio Clatterbridge News. Passengers whose flights were cancelled or delayed because of air traffic control problems are unlikely to get compensation. That's the message from the UK's Civil Aviation Authority after thousands of passengers were affected. The Transport Secretary has called for an independent review after the issues. Kay Donnelly is a travel content creator. She was stuck at Gatwick Airport.
2: There was just people everywhere. There were also cases everywhere. So some on the conveyor belt, some had already been taken off the conveyor belt and left. People with trolleys trying to push their way through.
0: Reform UK is under police investigation after allegations the party breached donation rules on foreign funding. The Metropolitan Police say they've launched an inquiry after receiving reports following a Channel 4 broadcast last week. Reform UK say they deny any wrongdoing and will fully cooperate with the investigation. A man's been charged with assisting the Russian intelligence service under the National Security Act. Counter-terrorism police say 31-year-old Joshua Kamich was arrested at an address in Swindon. He's due to appear at Westminster Magistrates Court on Thursday. Next, Andy Burnham has defended his government's ban on trade with illegal Israeli settlements in the West Bank. The ban, announced by Foreign Secretary Ed Miliband yesterday, has triggered a diplomatic row with Israel. Meanwhile, Burnham and the Conservative leader Kemi Badenoch went back and forth on defence in Prime Minister's questions.
3: I don't feel, though, that you get the right to come to this House and claim the moral high ground and point fingers wherever you can when defence spending was 2.3% of GDP and fell during 14 years of a Conservative government.
0: And Apple is unveiling their latest generation of iPhone. It's the 18th model and is rumoured to include a foldable version. That's the latest from Radio News Hub. I'm Lucy Gorman-Lee.
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1: Whatever the weather.
0: Largely dry and clear, but cloud and rain will reach the far west. Feeling chilly, especially in the countryside, a low of 9 degrees Celsius.
1: From the heart of the Health Park, with Dave Leese

0: Yeah, great stuff. Brilliant. Well, we're in for the second hour now. I hope you're all okay. Absolutely super duper. Well, Liverpool have kicked off. It's still 0-0. I'll keep you updated with that score for you as well. And, yeah, it's end-to-end stuff, to be honest with you. It's like 7 minutes gone on that one. Absolutely. So anyway, here we go. So what we got? We got the rest of the guys playing tonight as well. So I shall give you the scores as they come through. Absolutely. So there you go. And right, what have I heard? What have I heard?
1: The Disney ship has left the dock.
0: Yes, the Disney ship has left the pierhead. So there you go. Let's go down to the Irish Sea. Well done to you. Well, what have we got coming up? We've got Halloween coming up. What's your thoughts on Halloween decorations? You know, they're getting worse now. They're scaring the kids, I think.
1: Let's not get the Cat in the Hat costume, though. It's right. Very scary.
0: It's a scary one, isn't it?
1: Because some people are just horrible ways.
0: No. It's bad, that, isn't it?
1: Yeah.
0: It is bad. Yeah, I say that the Halloween decorations now, like, they got these, like, things which more or less looks like a ghost going through windows and everything else. It's weird. I mean, back in the day, we didn't have all that. Oh, we had just, like, pumpkins. We didn't even have pumpkins. It was turnips, wasn't it? We used to call that, you know. And it was just in bin bags and all that. Now it's just gone extreme. It's like going like all Americanized. It's been madness. Not about you, but take me back in time. It's a lot better then, I tell you. Absolutely. So what we're going to do, we're going to go back in time even more now for you. We're going to do a little bit of rock and roll. Yes, Davey's bag of tricks tonight, I tell you. We're right across the board. Here we go. Here's Rock Around the Clock, Billy Haley.
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0: Aye, super duper. Whoa, more back-to-back top tunes for you. Yeah, keeping it rock and roll as we do. Right, next up, what we got? Next up, we got a bit of Chuck Berry on the way for you, and also Little Richard. Oh, dead good. Still 0-0 at Anfield. I keep you updated on that one as well. And you're waving at me again. What's up here?
1: Well, can I sing the name of the song?
0: Yeah, go on, introduce the song for us tonight. Go on.
1: Good Golly, Miss Molly.
0: That's right, and that's by...
1: And it's by... Little Richard.
0: There you go, and that's what it's all about.
1: Enjoy.

Right, here you go. Jenny B. Goes, well, I've got some latest scores for you. Right, OK, so we'll start off at Anfield. It's Liverpool 0. Atletico Madrid 1. Yeah, Levante scored again. He did it last year, so what was I tell you? Yeah, so Atletico winning 1-0. OK, straight through the scores. Full-time scores for the Champions League. Barcelona 5, Feyenoord 1. Stuttgart 3, Viking 1. That's those two there are full times. You've already had Liverpool 1, which is Liverpool 0, Atletico 1. Napoli 0, Arsenal 0. Paris Saint-Germain 1. SK Slavia Bratislava 0. Sporting Lisbon 0, Galatasaray 1. So there you go, super duper. Sit back. Is another classic one now for you, and one of my favourites. This is the Bee Gees, Massachusetts. Enjoy.

0: Artist of the Week.
1: My way, it's come round that quick. Just come on, bang on that past eight. Good evening. Yeah, live from the bridge, from all the way from Half and the Health Park. Absolutely super day. Take me till nine. Yeah, it's playing all your top tunes. Absolutely. Don't forget, get yourselves listening tomorrow morning to the fabulous coffee club. Always fun for looks there. Right, okay, here we go. Straight to the artist of the week. So, well, the artist of the week this week is no other than Police. That's right, yeah, it was Sting. Okay, Don't Stand So Close To Me was on the Coffee Club on Monday. Tuesday, we had Every Little Thing She Does. Also, Roxanne last night from Peter. And tonight, this is one of my favourites. It's probably yours as well. Probably not, but you might not like it. You like it, but there you go. But I like it anyway. So, my choice for tonight for the fabulous Artist of the Week is... Every Breath You Take, enjoy. Sit back, put your feet up,

0: There you go.
1: My choice of artist of the week there for you. Absolutely super duper. And that was The Police. And Every Breath You Take. Absolutely super duper. Well, what we got next? We got Go Your Own Way by Fleetwood Mac. Yes, know that our Mandy loves Fleetwood Mac. So I'm going to dedicate this one to Mandy Shepherd. If you're listening, good evening to you. Absolutely. Right, here we go. Enjoy this one.

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1: The Journal of Robinson Crusoe, day 1716. Unbridled joy. 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A radio. At last, companionship. Human voices. Music. Excitedly, I switch it on. 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

0: Yeah, shibbity bet. Well, guess what? Guess what? Liverpool have scored. Yes, it's now Liverpool 1, Atletico Madrid 1. So Bozolai the scorer. Absolutely super duper. Okie dokie. Oh, hang on. EFL League. Oh, EFL Cup. I didn't realise it was on. It's Chelsea 0, Leeds 1 on that one. Straight to the rundown for the Champions League for you. It's, as I'll give you the final scores, it's 2-1. Barcelona 5, Feyenoord 1, Stuttgart 3, Viking 1, Liverpool 1, Atletico 1. That's 45 minutes. Also, we got Napoli 0, Arsenal 0, Paris Saint-Germain 3. My word, 3 already. It's not even our time yet. SK Slavia Bratislava 0, and Sporting Lisbon 1, Galatasaray 1. So there you go. Brilliant stuff. Well, loads of baggage fixed tonight, I tell you. Absolutely. You enjoying yourself there, have I? Have you done your own work?
1: Yeah,
0: I hope so.
1: I mean, my iPad died midway, but it's fine.
0: It's fine, did it? You should have where you're at school, you should have charged it up.
1: It was, but someone took it out of my room.
0: Oh, did they now? I wonder who that was. It was the cat, wasn't it?

0: There you go. Jamie's bag of six for you for a happy hump night. Hope you enjoyed all that tonight, to tell you. Been amazing, absolutely. Well, tonight we got still, well, just gone half time at Anfield. It's Liverpool 1, Atletico Madrid 1. So I can't keep you updated anymore because we're about to go, aren't we?
1: Can I tell them about the spider?
0: Go on then, quick over,
1: here
0: we go.
1: So my dad just said there was a spider on the camera, so I've looked at the camera and there was a spider crawling over it. I am now very scared and I'm shivering.
0: they always look bigger when they're on CCTV cameras.
1: Yeah.
0: We've got a camera outside.
1: Oh, wait, it's massive. It's massive.
0: See what it's doing?
1: What, it's making a nest?
0: Yes, it's making a web. That's what it's going to do anyway.
1: Where's it going?
0: Well, that's all for me, and I'll see you on Tuesday. I'll be covering for Peter. So, there you go. Thank you very much for listening. From me and our Sophia. Take care.

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2: They weren't going to rebook Mountain New flights or give any sort of compensation because they said it wasn't their issue, it was air traffic control, but that wasn't helpful for me.
3: An update on the thousands of passengers who faced travel chaos following a system issue yesterday. I'm Tanita Sims and this is your evening news programme from Radio News Hub. Also coming up, Andy Burnham has defended his government's ban on trade with illegal Israeli settlements. And hundreds of police have lined the streets at the funeral of PC Matthew Blades. Our top story. The chief of Britain's air traffic control provider, NATS, still has the confidence of the government. That's despite thousands of passengers facing travel chaos following a system issue yesterday. Frankie Hersine has more.
4: That's right. Tens of thousands of travellers were caught up in the disruption. It spilled into this morning with further cancellations and delays confirmed as airlines dealt with the knock-on impacts at airports including Heathrow, Gatwick, Manchester and Stansted. Motoring journalist Dylan Freeburn was forced to cancel an event he was flying to.
2: They weren't going to rebook Mountain New flights or give any sort of compensation because they said it wasn't their issue. It was air traffic control. But that wasn't helpful for me, and I tried looking at different operators flying to different airports, different times, but everything was fully booked.
4: NATS Chief Executive Martin Rolfe has come under fire following the fault. This morning, the Transport Secretary Heidi Alexander met Rolfe where she raised significant concerns. But when asked if they still had confidence in him, a government spokesperson said yes. He has apologised for the incident and says he takes full responsibility. Passengers who have been stranded in the disruption have told of their distress.
5: There was really long lines for an information booth that we stood in for a couple hours. And when we got up in the front, they finally said they can't help you when you get there. Yeah, we know it's not their fault that happened, but it could have been nicer for them to be more proactive with helping us.
6: There was just people everywhere. There were also cases everywhere. So some on the conveyor belt, some had already been taken off the conveyor belt and left. People with trolleys trying to push their way through. Obviously, young children. It was very hot. It was very stuffy. There were people tripping over the cases.
4: In an update, NATS says that its operations are stable and it was continuing to work with airlines and airports to support their recovery during the ongoing disruption.
3: Next, Andy Burnham has defended his government's ban on trade with illegal Israeli settlements in the West Bank. Andy Hoyles, join me with a few more details.
7: That's right, the Prime Minister's told MPs that Britain must stand for something.
8: And leadership is about taking action where there is injustice, where we need to correct unfairness, people being driven out of their homes, losing their homes, being intimidated in their daily lives. I credit the father of the House, who yesterday applauded the action that this government is taking. In this difficult and dangerous world, Britain has to stand for something. Britain has to show leadership.
7: The ban announced by Foreign Secretary Ed Miliband yesterday has triggered a diplomatic row with Israel and drawn criticism from opposition figures at home. But appearing at the weekly Prime Minister's Questions in the Commons, Mr. Burnham says the UK is showing leadership on the world stage. He criticised politicians from both main parties who talked for decades about the importance of a two-state solution.
3: And so how did Israel react to the ban, Andy?
7: Well, the move drew swift condemnation from Israel. Their Foreign Minister Gideon Saar announced the closure of the British consulate in East Jerusalem and banned 11 MPs, including former Labour leader Jeremy Corbyn, from entering the country. Mike Huckabee, the American ambassador to Israel, described the ban as an irrational act. Mr. Miliband has expressed regret at Israel's response. He also acknowledged the closure of the consulate, which represents the UK in the occupied Palestinian territories, would be damaging.
3: Thanks for those details, Andy. Still to come on today's programme, hundreds of police have lined the streets at the funeral of PC Matthew Blades.
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12: 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Next, before we get back into today's top stories, here's a look at some of the other stories making the headlines with Lucy Gormanley.
13: Police have launched an investigation into allegations made in a Channel 4 broadcast that Reform UK breached foreign donation rules. Reform UK say they deny any wrongdoing and will fully cooperate with the investigation. The Metropolitan Police did not name the party involved. Actor Noel Clarke has been charged with sex offences against five women. The 50-year-old from Kensington is accused of the offences between 2007 and 2016 and will appear at Westminster Magistrates Court in October. The charges were brought after an investigation that began in September last year. Farming has suffered its hardest summer in a generation in the face of extreme weather, soaring costs and disease. That's what agricultural leaders have warned. The president of the National Farmers Union called on the government to underwrite crisis loans to help struggling farmers. The Prince of Wales has represented the King at the funeral of King Harald V of Norway. William fronted part of the walking procession behind the much-loved monarch's coffin. And all London buses will be fitted with air conditioning next year. It's part of a new agreement after bus drivers went on strike against working conditions during the recent heat waves.
12: Next, hundreds of police have lined the streets at the funeral of PC Matthew Blades, who was killed in a crash on the A66. Every UK force was represented at the service in PC Blades' hometown of Hartlepool. His colleague, PC Tom Clough, was also killed in the collision near Middlesbrough, in which five young men also died. The families of the two police officers who were killed have been given support from around the world. That's what the Police Federation chair says. Here's Cleveland Police Federation chair, Lawrence Somerville.
14: The public have shown the support in so many ways. There's been over £1.2 million raised for Matt and Tom's family, which is overwhelming and a great show of support for Matthew and Tom's family. We've had flowers delivered to our stations. People have been in touch from Australia and France, America. The support has been overwhelming and it's been comforting. In Cleveland, there is such a strong sense of pride and a sense of duty to get this right for Matthew and Tom, to make sure they get what they deserved and that they are recognised and remembered. Matthew was a best friend, a husband, a father, a brother and a son.
12: Next, charities are calling for a change to the NHS policy in England on funding stem cell transplants for blood cancer patients. Currently, they'll only fund a second transplant if the cancer returns after a year. But the likes of Leukaemia UK, DKMS and Anthony Nolan say the policy is outdated and unfair. Yasmin Shaikh is from Anthony Nolan.
15: That policy is based on data from before 2017, and the evidence has now moved on, and it shows that patients who relapse in under 1 year from their first transplant can, in some cases, do very well from a second stem cell transplant, and it might be their only chance at a long-term cure. We've heard of patients who have had to resort to fundraising. We've heard of patients who have had to borrow money to travel abroad to get their private treatment. And it's really inequitable and unfair. And it's a lot to ask of people who are already dealing with relapse.
16: An NHS spokesperson says review into the matter has been commissioned and patients should contact their local clinical team in the meantime. Now finally, a quick weather update before we go. A largely dry and clear evening, but cloud and rain will reach the far west later on in the night. Lows of 9 degrees Celsius. Well, I'm Tanita Sims, and this has been your evening news programme from Radio News Hub. Bye.

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1: Heather from the communications team at Clatterbridge Cancer Centre. We were delighted to celebrate Clatterbridge Cancer Centre Wirral hitting its 65th birthday milestone. I won't start singing happy birthday on air, don't worry, as I don't want to lose listeners. But there was cake and balloons, and our chief executive Liz Bishop spoke to patients and staff about how far we've come since 1958. But if you want to keep up to date with what we've been up to or want to let us know what you'd like to hear more of, you can reach out to us on our social media platforms at CCCNHS.
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1: Radio Clatterbridge. Oil prices have risen above $100 a barrel for the first time since July. That's after the latest round of strikes in the Iran war. US officials said last night that multiple Iranian oil tankers have been struck in response to more attempted missile attacks on a Navy warship. A landlord registration service will gradually roll out in regions of England from December. The register is expected to launch on December 15th, starting in the West Midlands and onto other areas over 12 months. The move is part of reforms to support private renters. Tenants will be able to see whether their landlord or prospective landlord has signed up. That'll give them more confidence that the landlord is genuine. And flooring firm Headlam has cut 154 jobs after tumbling into administration. The Birmingham-based company says it has also closed 28 trade counters across the UK as a result. They hired administrators from advisory firm Interpath today, but says it will continue to trade while the restructuring takes place.

is Herb, I'm Lucy Gormley. The government say they still have confidence in the UK's air traffic control after thousands of travellers face flight cancellations. Police have launched an investigation into allegations made in a Channel 4 broadcast that Reform UK breached foreign donation rules. Reform UK say they deny any wrongdoing. Hundreds of police have lined the streets at the funeral of PC Matthew Blades, who was killed in a crash on the A66. And all London buses will be fitted with aircon next year.

There are many things a mother can pass on to her baby. The colour of her eyes, her smile, and her immunity to whooping cough. Whooping cough is a very dangerous illness for young babies, and at the moment it's spreading fast. A simple vaccination between weeks 28 to 38 of your pregnancy can help to protect your baby in their first weeks. Please speak to your GP, nurse, or healthcare professional and pass on your immunity.

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1: There's more Champions League action tonight. Liverpool face Atletico Madrid at home while Arsenal are taking on Napoli. Speaking to UEFA 2026, Arsenal boss Mikel Arteta says his side are up for it.
2: We're really excited. We know what this competition means to all of us, the experience of last year as well. So we need to start with the first game. In a really, really tough place, but we're excited to start the campaign.
1: Just one game in the English League Cup tonight. Chelsea host Leeds United at home. Elsewhere, there's two games in the Scottish Premiership. Rangers are hosting St Mirren and Celtic are travelling to St Johnstone. Rory McIlroy says it's inevitable some players will choose to leave LIV Golf. It's after the organisation filed for bankruptcy protection. He says it could be a good thing for the DP World Tour. And Carlos Alcaraz's title defence was ended by Ben Shelton in the latest finish to a match in US Open history.

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1: Radio Clatterbridge. Alan Carr held back tears after being recognised with a surprise National Television Award. During the ceremony, the comedian and TV presenter was surprised with the Special Recognition Award. Throughout his career, Carr has won 3 British Comedy Awards, 2 NTAs and 2 BAFTA TV Awards. Veteran musician Brian Eno is to re-release 2 albums which have been out of circulation for almost 2 decades. It comes as he relaunches his independent label, Opal Records. The 78-year-old is known for unique soundscapes on tracks such as The Big Ship and By This River, as well as his collaborations with artists including U2. And Disney Plus has given fans a first look at the return of Rivals, as season 2 resumes on November 11th. The series, based on the novel by the late Dame Jilly Cooper, features famous faces including Doctor Who star David Tennant and former EastEnders actor Danny Dyer.

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0: This is Radio Clatterbridge News. Passengers whose flights were cancelled or delayed because of air traffic control problems are unlikely to get compensation. That's the message from the UK's Civil Aviation Authority after thousands were affected. The Transport Secretary has called for an independent review after the issues. Kate Donnelly is a travel content creator. She was stuck at Gatwick.
2: There was just people everywhere. There were also cases everywhere. So some on the conveyor belt, some had already been taken off the conveyor belt and left. People with trolleys trying to push their way through.
0: Reform UK is under police investigation after allegations the party breached donation rules on foreign funding. The Metropolitan Police say they've launched an inquiry after receiving reports following a Channel 4 broadcast last week. Reform UK say they deny any wrongdoing and will fully cooperate with the investigation. A man's been charged with assisting the Russian intelligence services under the National Security Act. Counter-terrorism police say 31-year-old Joshua Camage was arrested at an address in Swindon. He's due to appear at Westminster Magistrates Court on Thursday. The Prime Minister says national security can't come at the expense of social security. Andy Burnham criticised Tory plans to fund defence at Prime Minister's questions. Conservative leader Kerry Badenoch questioned the government would reach 3% for defence funding by 2030. Next. Hundreds of police line the streets at the funeral of PC Matthew Blades, who was killed in a crash on the A66. Every UK force was represented at the service in PC Blades' hometown of Hartlepool. His colleague PC Tom Clough was also killed in the collision near Middlesbrough, in which five young men also died. And all London buses will be fitted with air conditioning next year. It's part of a new agreement after bus drivers went on strike. From Radio News Hub, I'm Lucy Gorman-Lee.
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1: Whatever the weather.
0: Cloud and rain will spread eastwards, rain turning heavier at times, particularly in the north, with the south remaining dry. A high of 20 degrees Celsius.

0: If you've only just joined me, hello. 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I'm Mandy Shepherd, and this is Chilled at the Bridge.
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0: This is Radio Clatterbridge News. Hundreds of thousands of passengers who've been affected by air traffic control problems are unlikely to get compensation. That's a message from the UK Civil Aviation Authority after thousands were affected. Airports say they're seeing knock-on impacts, including Heathrow, Manchester and Stansted. Kate Donnelly is a travel content creator. She was stuck at Gatwick.
2: There was a lot of families with young children who just didn't really seem to know where to go, what to do, how to get help. And just generally speaking to people not having the money up front to be able to pay out.
0: Reform UK is under criminal investigation after allegations made in a Channel 4 broadcast that the party breached donation rules on foreign funding. The Metropolitan Police say they've launched an inquiry after a number of reports. Reform UK say they deny any wrongdoing and will fully cooperate with the investigation. National security can't come at the expense of social security. That's what Prime Minister Andy Burnham has insisted as he criticised Tory plans to fund defence. Conservative leader Kemi Badenoch questioned whether the government could reach 3% for defence funding by 2030. A 31-year-old man's been charged under the National Security Act with assisting the Russian intelligence services. The Metropolitan Police say Joshua Camage was arrested by counter-terrorism policing, supported by officers from Wiltshire at an address in Swindon. He's due to appear at Westminster Magistrates Court on Thursday. Officers from across the UK have lined the streets at the funeral of PC Matthew Blades, who was killed in a crash on the A66. The service took place in PC Blades' hometown of Hartlepool. His colleague PC Tom Clough was also killed in the collision near Middlesbrough. And Apple is unveiling their latest generation of iPhone. It's the 18th model. From Radio News Hub, I'm Lucy Gorman-Lee.
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1: Whatever the weather.
0: Cloud and rain will spread eastwards, rain turning heavier at times, particularly in the north, with the south remaining dry. A high of 20 degrees Celsius.

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1: Having a tweak under the bonnet. 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
0: This is Radio Clatterbridge News. Passengers whose flights were cancelled or delayed because of air traffic control problems are unlikely to get compensation. That's the message from the UK Civil Aviation Authority after thousands were affected. The Transport

0: Secretary has called for an independent review after the issues. Kate Donnelly is a travel content creator. She was stuck at Gatwick.
1: We ended up just staying in the airport with a lot of other people. There were just people sleeping on the floor, sleeping on the chairs, staying where they could. We probably had about 20, 30 minutes sleep.
0: Reform UK is under police investigation after allegations the party breached donation rules on foreign funding. The Metropolitan Police say they've launched an inquiry after receiving reports following a Channel 4 broadcast last week. Reform UK say they deny any wrongdoing and will fully cooperate with the investigation. A man's been charged with assisting the Russian intelligence services under the National Security Act. Counter-terrorism police say 31-year-old Joshua Kamage was arrested at an address in Swindon. He's due to appear at Westminster Magistrates Court on Thursday. Andy Burnham's defended his government's ban on trade with illegal Israeli settlements in the West Bank. The ban has triggered a diplomatic row with Israel and drawn criticism from opposition figures. Meanwhile, Burnham and Conservative leader Kemi Badenoch went back and forth on defence spending again during Prime Minister's questions.
2: I don't feel, though, that you get the right to come to this House and claim the moral high ground and point fingers wherever you can when defence spending was 2.3%. of GDP and fell during 14 years of a Conservative government.
0: And the BBC say they'll pay tribute to Dolly Parton with a night of special shows. They'll air a number of performances after the singer's death, aged 18 last month after a brief battle with cancer. From Radio News Hub, I'm Lucy Gorman-Lee.
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5: Whatever the weather.
0: Cloud and rain will spread eastwards, rain turning heavier at times, particularly in the north, with the south remaining dry. A high of 20 degrees Celsius.

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0: If you're a member of staff working the night shift tonight, then I hope it's a peaceful one for you.
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If you're lucky enough to go home tomorrow, then please do stay safe and stay well. If you're in hospital a little bit longer, then I'll see you at 10 tomorrow evening. Good night, God bless, bye-bye for now.

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2: Passengers whose flights were cancelled or delayed because of air traffic control problems are unlikely to get compensation. That's a message from the UK's Civil Aviation Authority. Transport Secretary Harry Alexander's called for an independent review following the issues. This is Kate Donnelly, who's a travel content creator. She was stuck at Gatwick.
3: There was just people everywhere. There were also cases everywhere. So some on the conveyor belt, some had already been taken off the conveyor belt and left. People with trolleys trying to push their way through.
2: The West Bank trade ban is Britain showing leadership. That's according to Andy Burnham, as the government faces criticism for their decision from Israel and opposition figures. Earlier, the Prime Minister and the Conservative leader Kevin Badenoch went back and forth on defence spending again during Prime Minister's questions.
4: As I said last week, I appointed this Chancellor because of his strong commitment. Yeah.